0: Oh.
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1: 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Did you steal someone's spot?
2: I did.
1: What are you doing in a couple of weeks?
2: I don't know. You tell me.
1: Robbie, we are sending you to Las Vegas.
2: Oh, wow, that is amazing.
1: Who are we taking?
2: Oh, it has to be my beautiful wife.
1: Would you like to tell Caroline what has just happened?
2: We just won a trip to Las Vegas.
3: Oh, my God.
1: Caroline, congratulations. Oh, yes, it is happening. Robbie has won the trip. Are you okay, Caroline?
3: Yeah, I'm just in shock.
1: Caroline, Robbie, congratulations.
3: Oh, my God, I can't believe you've done it.
2: Thank you so much.
0: Thanks to everyone that played. 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
0: 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Now.
10: Morning, I'm Jackie Lim. The number of Australians missing following the Nepal floods has risen to 43. They're among more than 3,000 people still unaccounted for 5 days after the flooding struck. Karen Morris from the Emergency Action Alliance on 7 says there have been at least 800 confirmed deaths.
11: There is so much that's not known with a flood and the nature of this landslide. People have been swept away. We don't know exactly how many people are involved at this point.
10: The Labor government says they're taking One Nation's competition very seriously. It comes after Pauline Hanson's party surged past Labor 30% to 29% in this morning's news poll. Environment Minister Murray Watt telling Nine it's a stark reminder they have work to do.
12: I think it's another reminder that we've got two jobs. We've got to keep delivering the real change to make people's lives better. And secondly, we've got to show people that all of that is at risk from One Nation and the Liberal Party working together.
10: Labor still leads in the Redbridge poll. The first military action in weeks has led to an explosion near the Strait of Hormuz. Central Command says it observed Iranian rocket launches at Larak Island, preparing to carry out more sea mines, US forces then targeting the weapons. Donald Trump is yet to comment on the latest attack. And NASA has launched a new space telescope. They say the Nancy Grace Roman Telescope is hoped to help solve some of the universe's greatest mysteries in areas such as dark matter, dark energy, and planets beyond our solar system. Its view is 100 times greater than the Hubble Space Telescope.
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10: In sport, Jarman Impe says Hawthorn's pumped for Thursday night's qualifying final against the Dockers in front of a packed Fremantle crowd. He's declared the side's round 24 win over the Eagles as the perfect warm-up.
13: Get a sense of the ground, get a sense of where we're staying again, and then being back there, I think it was meant to be.
10: And in the NRL, the Warriors have overtaken the Panthers to move into top spot on the ladder after a win overnight before the Eels downed the Sharks. That's the latest in news and sport.
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19: Fine and sunny today. Tomorrow looks sunny in the morning and a medium chance of late showers and a top of 26 degrees. Wednesday, cloudy, slight chance of a shower and 19 the top. Thursday, partly cloudy and 21 the top. Today, we're expecting a top of 21.
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The Riverlands home of the hit cities, Magic 931 with Craig. Final day of winter today. Heating up on the playlist too. Not just the thermometer today. G Flip and Bed on Fire. We'll also get on hometown hero Sonny Federa with Libby Anchor and Let Me Be In Your Arms. 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

0: Magic 931, the Riverlands home of the hits, a song that Dasha almost gave up.
1: He's like, okay, well, I'm writing with Dua Lipa next week. I'll give it to her. And I was like, wait, no, I want it.
0: And decided it wasn't that cheesy after all. Don't know how you didn't get the memo. Memory from Dasha coming up before we hit 11 o'clock in your next 10 minutes. Here at Magic 931, you got Zach and Tabby for breakfast for Harvey Norman Renmark this morning. The thrilling conclusion of Crack the Quack as Zach's Ducks, Quackers and Cheese, had a brood, I suppose you'd say, of eggs. You've all claimed one. And who was the first egg to crack?
2: There was a few cracks yesterday.
1: Oh, my gosh!
2: There were two born yesterday.
1: Oh.
2: One of them was the black one, very dark. The winner of that one was actually Donna, number four, Egg Durst.
1: No way. Yeah. Egg Durst, the first one to be born. Just one of those days where you don't
2: want to wake up. And the next one, because there is a second one.
1: Oh, I love this.
2: Number 17, Ducklin.
1: Oh,
2: yes.
1: So my two favourite ducks have already been born.
2: That's right. Number 17, Ryan.
1: Egg Durst and Ducklin.
0: We'll get more updates tomorrow morning with Crack the Quack. I mean, we got it. We're all on board. We're invested now. We need to find out who comes third. Tomorrow morning with Zach and Tabby. All thanks to Harvey Norman Renmark from 6 a.m. here at Magic 931.
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0: The Riverlands, home of the hit, City's Magic 931, Madison Square Gardens this year, playing host to a bunch of things from Harry Styles to...
1: home of the world champion New York Knicks. And they also do weddings.
0: See, they do weddings. Elizabeth Taylor from Taylor Swift. After Paul Russell to kick off the next non-stop 10 in a row for Ray White, Riverland. If you last week had a look at our Wings for Life, the silent auction, and you were like, there's nothing quite there for me. 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
5: 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Now.
13: Morning, I'm Jackie Lim. Australians have raised almost $4 million for Nepal as the race to find survivors continues. The number of Australians missing has risen to 43. They're among more than 3,000 people still unaccounted for 5 days after the flooding disaster struck. Barnaby Joyce has brushed off the PM's remarks regarding One Nation saying and doing anything to win votes. The former National telling Seven he feels that's a bit rich coming from Anthony Albanese.
14: They lie, they're liars. And when you're a liar, it's very hard to become an unliar. And there's nothing more ridiculous than a liar accusing someone else of lying.
13: A major industrial battle is brewing in the childcare sector. The union representing more than 40,000 educators launching its bid for improved pay and conditions. The push is on top of the 15% pay rise won back in 2024. Hundreds of thousands of Aussies could receive a boost to their super after a $249 million settlement was reached. The class action against Colonial First State and the Commonwealth Bank alleged super fund members were paid lower returns on savings to benefit the bank. A major manhunt is underway in Switzerland this morning after an Italian tourist was shot dead at a techno rave. Large parts of the town of Aro have been closed down. 5 others have been seriously injured. And there are calls for better safety precautions to be introduced at gyms across the country. Experts are advocating for mandatory safety racks and stricter client screening following a severe weightlifting accident on the Gold Coast.
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13: In sport, just 3 sleeves to go for Hawthorn until Thursday night's qualifying final against the Dockers in Perth. Hawks co-captain James Sicily says his side hasn't forgotten what happened last time they played Freo over in the West.
15: Like Freo did to nearly every team in the comp. 10 to 15 minutes of pure dominance and took the game away from us.
13: And Cronulla coach Craig Fitzgibbon is worried about the team's mental state heading into the semi-finals in just 2 weeks. The Sharks have now lost 3 out of their last 4 games after being upset by Parramatta yesterday, 38-18. That's the latest in news and sport.
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17: Magic weather.
18: Fine and sunny today. Tomorrow looks sunny in the morning and a medium chance of late showers and a top of 26 degrees. Wednesday, cloudy, slight chance of a shower and 19 the top. Thursday, partly cloudy and 21 the top. Today, we're expecting a top of 21.
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Magic 931, the Riverlands home of the hits. We're entering an exciting time here in Australia. Lots of artists coming, including Alex Warren. Playing Sydney across the weekend. He'll be off to Brisbane this week and then in Adelaide next. Bloodline's going to play, plus the Jonas Brothers here next week in Melbourne for the NFL. To be totally like all of those coming as we go non-stop 10 in a row, and it's all thanks to Ray White Riverland, your local real estate experts. 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

0: Queensland's home of the hits, Magic 931 and Post Malone's Post Per Homes. His Aussie tour, a month out from being here. He's also pre-proposed to his now fiancé, Christy Lee. All of us wrapped around Post's finger, aren't we? He's coming up next here at Magic 931. Zach and Tabby, I want to know, whose dad can answer the most questions about them? It's two dads, one cup, magic931.com.au. In fact, this morning they were asking, what's the question that your dad couldn't answer?
1: What's a question that your dad would not be able to answer about you?
2: I had one here from Dave, and he said he wouldn't know the bands I listen to because he doesn't listen to those kind of bands himself.
1: Oh, that's valid.
2: So
1: why
2: he
1: would
2: won't
1: your dad
2: remember
1: know that?
2: It. Yeah.
1: Yeah. Carly said, my name. He always gets me mixed up with my sister.
2: Oh, no.
1: I feel like everyone with siblings can relate to that.
2: That's terrible.
1: I get called Charlie all the time. It's like, come on now.
0: These are dads that won't be winning. 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Two dads, one cup. 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

0: 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That is coming up ahead of the throwback lunch for TJ's Furniture with Jason Derulo. 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
2: 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Oh, yes, it is happening. 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
9: With the latest, I'm Lachie Winnell. Some temporary service disruptions could be on the cards for mobile users in Waikerie this week. Telstra says the interruptions are due to works being carried out by another network provider, with mobile coverage expected to be affected during the day. The works are set to run from the 4th of September for 8 days. Loxton's long-term Woodley Childcare Centre will soon be repurposed. As construction will soon reach completion at the new facility, the former site will be transformed into Loxton High School's new tailored learning facility. After starting in 2014, the program has seen significant achievements in supporting students who may have disengaged from school. The school has entered a 5-year lease of the site, which commences in December. Telecommunications companies are teaming up to help Riverland and Mallee locals stay connected to 000 during emergencies. A new public awareness campaign is highlighting how emergency calls can still go through using Camp On arrangements when a customer's usual network is unavailable. Optus spokesperson Jane McNamara says the campaign includes practical tips and advice to help people make emergency calls when they need them most.
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9: Looking at sport, Riverland footy finals Saturday saw a strong Wakery outfit progress to the grand final. They are a step above Barmer Monash, who finished the game with further injury concerns. They will now get the second chance in the preliminary final Saturday against Berry after their thrilling win over Loxton yesterday by just 2 points. Now you're up to date. I'm Lockie Whittle.
1: 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Magic 931, national news now.
11: Hey there, I'm Jackie Lim. Aussie childcare workers have launched their latest fight for better pay and conditions. Carolyn Smith from the United Workers Union says they want to lower their current staffing ratios and add a 10% pay rise over the next 2 years.
12: You know, educators are not highly paid. The original wage increase they've got over the last couple of years has meant that many educators can stay in the sector. They want to continue to build their wages so they can stay in the jobs that they love.
11: Almost $4 million has now been raised by Aussies to assist with disaster recovery efforts in Nepal. Karen Morris from the Emergency Action Alliance telling Seven every cent will go towards helping those on the ground with food, water, shelter and medicine top of the list.
13: One of the most important things about humanitarian assistance is it going to the right people? Is it being used effectively? Are the most affected people receiving the aid that they need? And there are costs attached to doing that.
11: The federal government is moving to strengthen privacy protections as concerns grow over AI, data collection and those so-called smart glasses. It's proposing new laws that would give us the right to ask social media platforms and search engines to erase our personal information. Tributes are flowing in following the death of former Australian boxing champion Tony Mundine at the age of 75. He recorded 80 professional victories and challenged for a world title in 1974. And today marks the 29th anniversary of Princess Diana's death. She was tragically killed in a car accident in Paris in 1997.
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11: In sport, a few scratches from the US Open draw with former champion Marin Cilic and 2022 runner-up Casper Ruud withdrawing due to injury. Meantime, it was a tough day for the Aussies with Adam Walton, Talia Gibson and Storm Hunter all knocked out in the opening round. And Scottie Scheffler has capped another dominant season, claiming the PGA Tour Championship by 3 shots after a final round 4 under par. Australian Minwoo Lee tied for 4th, ending the tournament 5 shots behind Scheffler. That's the latest in news and sport.
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0: Magic weather. Fine and sunny today. Tomorrow looks sunny in the morning and a medium chance of late showers and a top of 26 degrees. Wednesday, cloudy, slight chance of a shower and 19 the top. Thursday, partly cloudy and 21 the top. Today, we're expecting a top of 21.
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0: 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Such nostalgia, so different. Cherry Bomb, you ought to know. Straight after Olivia Dean here at Magic 931. 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

0: 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Bit of fun this Father's Day. Tomorrow morning, Zach and Tabby back with Crack the Quack. We'll see how those eggs are cracking along. Tabby the Tight Ass is going to be saving you money, and we'll do TikTok Tuesday to get you up to date and across all the latest trends on TikTok without you doing all that annoying scrolling. That is tomorrow morning. Rob is in next with Mike Posner to complain to Ibiza. We got Taylor Swift and Semi Sonic. All on the playlist. Have a great afternoon and I'll see you tomorrow from 10. This is
1: Australia. 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
13: 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Now.
16: Hey there, I'm Erin Roan. The federal government is ramping up privacy legislation off the back of an explosion in new technologies like smart glasses. The new laws will include a right to erasure and a higher threshold for consent for information like shopping habits, as well as the introduction of ID lock. Federal Attorney General Michelle Rowland says the lock will be rolled out through MyGov next year.
17: Designed to give Australians direct control over how their identity documents are used for verification, and will enable Australians to block, unblock and monitor the use of eligible identity documents through the document verification service at any time.
16: The number of Australians missing in the Nepal flooding disaster has risen to 43. 3,000 people are still unaccounted for after the catastrophic flood event, with the death toll sitting at over 800. Meantime, it's been revealed the teacher at a secondary school in the path of the flooding saved as many as 1,600 children after receiving a warning call 10 minutes before the school was inundated. Pauline Hanson has accused Labor of inciting political violence against One Nation, the party leader taking to X to claim attacks from Jim Chalmers and Anthony Albanese, labelling the party dangerous and a threat to Australia, have become increasingly desperate. It comes after the party claimed a by-election win in WA. And NASA has launched the Nancy Grace Roman Space Telescope into space overnight. The telescope is a repurposed Russian spy satellite. Scientists hopeful they will be able to use it to check their results from other telescopes to confirm or dismiss their current theories about the universe.
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16: In sport, and a bit of a mixed bag for the Aussies at the US Tennis Open in New York. Rain has suspended Alexander Vukic's first round match, which had gone to a fifth set. Vukic is down a break in the fifth against Japan's Rai Sakamoto. Fellow Aussie Taylor Preston is through the second round for the first time, while Storm Hunter was knocked out by the 11th seed. And in the AFL, tickets for Friday night's elimination final have gone on sale for Cats and Blues members today. The general public will be able to snatch them up later on this afternoon. That's the latest news and sport.
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15: Magic weather.
19: Sunny today, then on Tuesday, a sunny morning followed by a shower or two, getting up to 26 at max. On Wednesday, a cloudy top of 19, then Thursday, partly cloudy and 21. 21's the top today. And right now at the Davili's Air Conditioning Weather Station, it's 21.
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19: Good afternoon. Hey, if you want a cure for the Monday blues, check out some cute little ducklings over on the Magic Facebook page, Magic 931. We've got the winners for Crack the Quack. Donna with egg number 4, Egg Durst, coming in first place. And Ducklin, number 17, who Ryan claimed, coming in number 2. More rolling through. They are so cute. And I'm going to be hanging out in Zach's backyard, I think, for the foreseeable future. Not yet, though. We've got non-stop 10 in a row to blast through thanks to Ray Wide Riverland, your go-to real estate experts. Taylor Swift, right after Mike Posner. Magic 931 with Rob. I took a plane.

my excuse, but the truth is I can't open up. And you don't wanna be high like me, never really knowing why like me. You don't ever wanna step off that roller coaster and be all alone.

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We're going to go back to the 80s when Video Gaga killed the Radio Gaga star. That's what I'm led to believe. It's all iHeart these days. Free to download and it sounds better on iHeart across the Riverland. 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

0: 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I mean, obviously, the footy, or my dad's into model trains these days. It's taken up a lot of his brain space. But what about you? How well does your dad know you? If you think he does, could win a $100 spend at the Renmark Club, plus our special Father's Day prize cup. 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Two dads, one cup, and a winner crowned before the end of the week.
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0: Southbound's Wayne on Magic 931. You've got Rob around the Riverland. New sport and weather coming up next, but headed locally, SA Police have advised of a serious crash at Tonkin Avenue in Barmera. Police and emergency services are on the scene, so expect road closures and traffic restrictions in place whilst they tend to the scene. We will have updates as they come through across the afternoon. Currently just the alert on the South Australian Police Facebook page. Back in a moment, kicking off the next hour with Oliver Tree around the Riverlands, home of the hits.
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2: Caroline, congratulations. Oh, yes, it is happening. Robbie has won the trip. Are you okay, Caroline?
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2: Caroline, Robbie, congratulations.
4: Oh, my God, I can't believe you've done it.
3: Thank you so much.
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11: now.
12: Hey there, I'm Erin Roan. A Sydney man and a Townsville woman are among 43 Australians still unaccounted for in Nepal. The death toll from the flooding disaster has passed 800, with thousands still missing. Assistant Foreign Minister Matt Thistlethwaite has told the ABC he's not lost hope, though, especially in light of the survival of Sydney woman Cara Severino.
13: She's now safely back in Kathmandu. So that case provides some hope, but obviously every day this goes on, it becomes more difficult.
12: Australia is bolstering privacy laws in a bid to get on top of an explosion of new AI tech like smart glasses. The changes will include the rollout of ID Lock, which will allow us more control over what personal information is used and when. It will be available through MyGov from next year. 15 people are missing after a powerful flash flood ripped through the US's Grand Canyon. The National Park Service says the torrent hit the Bright Angel Canyon and the Phantom Ranch area after a string of storms. At least 60 people have been evacuated. And Australians are joining retirement village waiting lists in record numbers as demand for retirement housing outpaces supply. Almost 27,000 registrations have been lodged nationwide this year. The Retirement Living Council's Daniel Gannon says we need to invest in more infrastructure to support demand.
14: We know that demand isn't the problem, but the queue just keeps getting longer and longer, while too many retirement projects that are being considered right now by developers and operators, they're just disappearing as a direct result of congestion in the planning pipeline.
11: Forget high tea. It's Guy Tea this Father's Day at the Berry Hotel. 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
12: In sport, Knights prop Jacob Saifidi has been hit with a four-game suspension for a high tackle on Warriors winger Luke Laulili. Newcastle has a bye for the final round of the regular season. Coach Justin Holbrook says it's come at the right time, with the side also battling a couple of injuries.
15: We'll be better for it now. We get the bye, and our position may not change whether we won or not. Obviously, we wanted to win, so it secured our home final, but now we just have to wait till next week.
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19: Magic weather.
0: Sunny today, then on Tuesday, a sunny morning followed by a shower or two, getting up to 26 at max. On Wednesday, a cloudy top of 19, then Thursday, partly cloudy and 21. 21's the top today. And right now at the DeVillies Air Conditioning Weather Station, it's 22.
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0: How's the Monday travelling across the Riverland? Bit of a blow over Saturday, I'm sure, finding out you're not going to Vegas and the iHeart Music Festival. Still can enjoy some of the big names. We've got Zara Larsson in another 10 more minutes. And there's plenty more. There's always something over in the Win tab at magic931.com.au. So have a poke around. Will and Woody are usually good for a prize. And got our own Father's Day giveaway later this week. 2 dads, 1 cup, $100 spend at the Renmark Club, and a very exclusive prize cup for the best dad. Let's kick it off. We lost a lot of big names in the entertainment industry just last week. Let's not forget earlier this year, the late Oliver Tree with Robin Schulz on Magic 931.

Paul & Oates on Magic 931, halfway through the non-stop 10 in a row for Ray Wide Riverland. Keeping you in the loop as well, there's been a serious crash in the last hour at Tonkin Avenue in Barmer along the highway there. Major crash investigators are involved. They've got all the services and police on site, so expect some road closures and traffic restrictions. Do your best to steer clear for now, and that is the extent of the information so far, but we'll keep you updated across the afternoon on Magic 931. Hits to come from Harry Styles and Montel Jordan.

0: Calvin Harris and Ellie Goulding. We are now outside of the non-stop 10 in a row, but all thanks to Ray White Riverland, all the same, your local real estate experts.
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0: Ed Sheeran's coming up next, and speaking of more, we have added a bunch of new items on the silent auction for Wings for Life, raising money for the local Royal Flying Doctor Service. Very tasty one. $200 spend at Pasta on Para. 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

0: 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You can get as much as you want on the free iHeart app. It sounds better on iHeart. There is still no update on the serious crash on Tonkin Avenue at Barmera earlier today. This was about 1 p.m. They've had the emergency services on the scene. Major crash investigators have been advised. For now, road closures and traffic restrictions still are likely to be around. So do your best to stay clear and let the professionals do their job. And we'll keep an eye on that one. South Australian Police on Facebook have about as much information as I do just there. It's News, Sport and Weather next for all the rest on Magic 931.
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6: 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Now.
8: Hey there, I'm Erin Roan. The Federal Attorney General has unveiled new privacy laws in a bid to get on top of a rising tide of new AI tech. The laws will include a fair and reasonable test stopping companies from collecting info about us that they don't need, as well as a right to erasure and the rollout of an ID lock. Michelle Rowland says it will help Aussies keep on top of what data is shared.
9: People should not have to choose between protecting their privacy and participating in the digital economy. The government's proposed reforms will help ensure they can do both and will further bring our privacy laws into the digital age.
8: ID lock will be available through MyGov from next year. The death toll from that catastrophic flooding in Nepal has risen to almost 800. 43 Aussies are among the thousands still missing. It comes amid warnings of more flooding, with crews working to clear a major highway connecting Kathmandu to one of the worst hit regions. A group of almost 30,000 irrigators has lost a $1.5 billion class action against the Murray-Darling Basin Authority. A New South Wales Supreme Court judge finding the authority has no duty of care to the group to avoid economic loss. The group has been ordered to pay the authority's legal costs as well. And the US president claims Iran's energy hub on Karg Island has been blown up. Donald Trump sharing an AI image of the attack on Truth Social, claiming US forces have blown it to smithereens, but he has failed to give any further detail. The island used to handle 90% of Iran's oil exports before the US attacks began earlier this year.
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8: In sport, and a massive upset at the US Open. Novak Djokovic has been knocked out in the first round. It is the first time he's lost in the first round of a Grand Slam in two decades. The 39-year-old looked to be in physical discomfort in the match, but managed to take it to five sets before being beaten by Argentinian Mariano Navone. The Melbourne Storm has confirmed Joe Chan has been released from his NRL contract early. He is set to join the North Queensland Cowboys for the 2027 season. And in the AFL, Port veteran Ollie Wines has signed on for another season with the club.
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0: Clear this evening, then on Tuesday. Got a sunny morning, then a shower or two. 26 the top tomorrow. Wednesday's cloudy, reaching 19. And your Thursday, partly cloudy for a top of 21. Tonight, we're going down to 8. And right now at the DeVillies Air Conditioning Weather Station, it's 22.
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0: How nice it is having some sunnier skies across the Riverland. I was at the Woolshed Brewery with the rest of the Magic Gang on Saturday. Just about as good as life can get, and I truly do not recognise this newfound positivity in myself. We are in a good mood across the station, of course. 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You can chuck in a bid on the silent auction. We've got new items all the time. Harvey Norman Renmark putting up a 65-inch 4K QLED Hisense television. 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And starting at $500, that is a steal. 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

931. It's a couple for the foot guys out there. 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

0: Chili Peppers hanging out on Magic 931. We've got this on the other side of news, sport and weather. Olivia Rodrigo right after James Hype. Magic 931, 971 and free on the iHeart app. There was a serious crash at Tonkin Avenue in Barmer around about 1 p.m. today. Major crash investigations have been advised and do expect road closures and traffic restrictions still in place. We're yet to get the all clear from SAPOL, but we've got that across your afternoon and news, sport and weather for all the national stuff coming up next on Magic.
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1: 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Now.
7: Hey there, I'm Erin Roan with the latest. Pauline Hanson has accused the PM of inciting violence against her. The One Nation leader claims his comments labelling her party dangerous and divisive off the back of its by-election win in WA crossed a line. She claims Anthony Albanese is just worried about losing his job. There's fresh warnings of more flooding in Nepal as the search continues for thousands still unaccounted for. 43 Australians are among the missing, with the death toll passing 900, with Australia committing another $3 million in support. Sarana Vishwanathan's Australian partner is missing. She's calling for the Australian Army to join rescue efforts.
8: The main thing we want now is to try and get the Australian government to go over there, send their troops over to find our people. It's been 5 days now, and we know that the critical window of survival is getting slimmer and slimmer.
7: On Nine, there's said to be a shake-up of privacy laws across Australia. The Attorney-General unveiling reforms today, which include a fair and reasonable test, stopping companies from collecting info they don't need, as well as a right to erasure and the rollout of an ID lock. Another reason to keep kids off screens, research from the University of New South Wales carried out before the under-16s ban was rolled out, found kids who got online at a younger age reported more symptoms of anxiety and depression. Before the ban came into effect, the average first-time user was just 11 years old. And it seems Google is falling into step with the US president. It's updated its US-based maps to show Lake Ontario as Lake America following an order from Donald Trump last week.
1: Forget high tea. It's Guy Tea this Father's Day at the Berry Hotel. 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
7: In sport, and Novak Djokovic has been reduced to tears after being knocked out of the US Open in the opening round. The 39-year-old looked to be in physical discomfort but managed to take it to five sets before being sent packing. He hasn't been knocked out in the first round of a Grand Slam for two decades. In the NRL, the North Queensland Cowboys have signed storm back rower Joe Chan. The 24-year-old has inked a two-year deal starting from 2027 after being granted an early release from his contract. And in AFL, Freo will be boosted by the return of Murphy Reid for Thursday's qualifying final against Hawthorn.
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10: Magic weather.
0: Clear this evening, then on Tuesday. Got a sunny morning, then a shower or two. 26 the top tomorrow. Wednesday's cloudy, reaching 19. And your Thursday, partly cloudy for a top of 21. Tonight, we're going down to 8. And right now at the DeVillies Air Conditioning Weather Station, it's 22.
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0: 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Lots of great hairstyles there, but let's jump into James Hype.
11: Can I be honest? 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

on Magic. 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They've got your buying, selling, renting, and investment needs. 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Moving on from One Direction, we got some Big Bob Sinclair and Roxette after Tempest City. 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Uh-oh. It's Tempest City on Magic.

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0: new one from Tame Impala on Magic. It was at the Chafee Theatre a couple of weeks ago, watching Spider-Man. That came on. Didn't even need to read anything to know that was Tame Impala's voice. There you have it. Loser on Magic 931, wrapping up non-stop 10 in a row for Ray Wyatt Riverland. Will and Woody from 5 o'clock, but before we do... You know, we're not done playing Nicky French just because nothing but 90s over the weekend is over. We'll get to that one after Coldplay and BTS on the Riverlands. Home of the hits.
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0: Go on, get out of here. It's wrapping up this part of the afternoon on Magic. Will and Woody from 5 o'clock for your drive home, and I would expect it to be a slower drive home if you're going to or through Barmera. A serious crash earlier this afternoon on Tonkin Avenue on the highway. Police and emergency services called to the scene earlier. Major crash investigators had been advised. So when they say serious crash, they do mean it. I would still expect some road closures and traffic restrictions and just general caution around that area as you make it home tonight. Make it home safely, and we'll catch you again from 6 o'clock tomorrow morning. Zach and Tabby for Harvey Norman Renmark on Magic.
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1: 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Now.
11: Hey there, I'm Erin Rowan with the latest. A Sydney man, a Townsville woman and a Melbourne couple are among 43 Australians still missing following catastrophic flooding in Nepal. The death toll has now passed 900, with thousands more unaccounted for, with mass burials for victims now getting underway. Australia has pledged a further $3 million in aid. Australian privacy laws are in for a shake-up in a bid to keep on top of emerging AI technologies like smart glasses. The Attorney General has unveiled a raft of reforms aimed at bolstering protections for Aussie consumers, including the right to erasure and a higher threshold for consent in a bid to prevent our data being used without our knowledge. Michelle Rowland says an ID lock will also be rolled out through MyGov from next year.
12: These reforms help put Australians back in control of their personal information. And it sets a clear expectation. If an organisation wants to use your data, it must do so fairly, transparently, and responsibly.
11: The body of a newborn baby has been found in a rubbish bin in Sydney's west. The body discovered in Auburn just after midday. Police hold serious concerns for the welfare of the baby's mother. They are urging her to seek medical care. And Aussie rock legend Angry Anderson has been rushed to hospital after suffering a cardiac arrest. His bandmates from Rose Tattoo sharing the news on Instagram. They say the 79-year-old is receiving the treatment and care that he needs. They also say they are overwhelmed by the outpouring of love and support they've received.
1: Forget high tea. 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
11: In sport, Geelong's Tom Atkins insists the players haven't been distracted by the concussion drama surrounding the club. Final preparations are underway ahead of the East Side's clash with Carlton in an elimination final on Friday. The club slapped with a $140,000 fine for failing to inform the AFL of a concussion waiver in Jake Colajasny's contract. The Broncos boss has apologised after admitting Adam Reynolds' farewell was disappointing. Tech issues cut the skipper's final lap at Suncorp short. And an apparent changing of the guard at the US Open, Novak Djokovic has been knocked out in the first round.
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14: Magic weather.
0: Clear tonight, then on Tuesday, a sunny morning followed by a shower or two. Top of 26. On Wednesday, cloudy and 19. Then for Thursday, a partly cloudy top of 21. Tonight, we're going down to 8. And right now at the De Villiers Air Conditioning Weather Station, it's 21.

0: Will and Woody, hope you're having a wonderful drive home. Woodrow.
1: Yes?
0: We were talking about the highest amount of money that an actor has made for a film. That's because Ryan Gosling and Margot Robbie are asking for a sliver of what Barbie 2 will make. If you're not across it, Mattel and Warner Brothers, I assume it was Warner Brothers, made, I was close to a billion, it was like 1.9 billion.
1: 1.9 billion,
0: 1.9 billion at the box office from Barbie. Yeah. So they're like, look, if you're going to do a Barbie 2, I think we're entitled to a bit more. We're the front guys. They're asking for 20 million each, which, look, on an ordinary day, I would say a bit steep, but given that it will probably be, you know, a couple billion more, doesn't seem all that much.
1: And now, because they can't agree to it, there may not be a Barbie 2.
0: That's right.
1: I can't remember where Barbie 1 finished. Anyway, we spoke about the fact that Sam Worthington, Aussie boy Sam Worthington, who turned 50 yesterday, actually. Happy birthday, Sammy boy. He receives 5% of the Avatar movies, I believe, from number 2 onwards. So not for the first one. Is that right? So he's due to make billions, which is wild for Sam.
0: Because Avatar ended up making 2.9 billion.
1: He's got a bit of
0: and
1: that.
0: And he's got a little slice of that.
1: Yeah.
0: It will not. Oh, I can't tell you that. Okay, but I haven't. What is very exciting is because I think all of the numbers around this astounded everyone. Mm-hmm. I've just gone online and I've had a look at the list of highest grossing actors ever.
1: Dwayne The Rock Johnson.
0: This is the highest career film.
1: Is it Dwayne The Rock Johnson?
0: These are the highest career film grosses. So this isn't their actual, like, what they've owned, what they've earned, like their salary or their portion of the salary. These are the box office gross revenue list, which is, so it's just like, it's not adjusted for inflation either. So it, like, could be over time.
1: Got it.
0: So
1: Dwayne The Rock Johnson.
0: No.
1: Chris Hemsworth.
0: No.
1: Ooh, okay. Love
0: Chris Hemsworth.
1: Liam Neeson.
0: Chris Hemsworth is in the top 10.
1: Okay. Liam Neeson.
0: No.
1: Oh, I thought that would be Death by a Thousand Cuts. He's been in so many movies.
0: So keep in mind, this is the grossing of their films, so how much their films have made over time. Yes. This isn't their salary. So if you're thinking Liam Neeson, name the blockbuster. So Taken's probably
1: Taken,
0: his biggest
1: Love
0: blockbuster.
1: Love Actually.
0: It's not making billions at the box office, is
1: okay,
0: it?
1: Okay.
0: It's a great DVD.
1: Leonardo DiCaprio.
0: DiCaprio's not on the list.
1: He's not in the top 10.
0: No, he's not. This has blown me away. I reckon if I sat
1: Kate
0: here.
1: Kate Winslet.
0: No. I reckon if I sat here for 100 years with you, you would not get the
1: Helen
0: number one.
1: Helen Mirren.
0: Nah. You would not get the number one. God. Name the movies. We spoke about the highest grossing movie of all time yesterday.
1: Avatar.
0: Yes. Made $2.9 billion at the box office.
1: Hang on. Sam Worthington's on the list?
0: Who's the other star of Avatar?
1: Zoe Saldana.
0: Zoe Saldana is the highest grossing actress of all time.
1: Because she was Guardians of the Galaxy. So she's in the Marvel universe. She's in the Avatar universe.
0: So she grossed. So her worldwide total that her movies have made over the course of her career is $15 billion.
1: Well done, Zoe.
0: And so, yes, her biggest movie was Avatar with $2.9.
1: But she's also hitting that sweet Marvel money.
0: She's the number one. Wow. No one would have thought that. She's the number one. That's awesome.
1: No. Okay.
0: Oh, she also had the Star Trek thing as well. They were huge. She had the trilogy of Star Trek.
1: Harrison Ford.
0: No.
1: Oh.
0: Not even on the list.
1: Seriously?
0: Not
1: I guess because his popular movies were older. So I've got to start thinking, because these aren't adjusted for inflation, right?
0: No.
1: So it needs to be recent movies that were huge, right?
0: Yep.
1: And
0: yep,
1: so we're
0: on the right track.
1: So, Robert Downey Jr.
0: Well done. So he comes in at number 4 for Endgame.
1: Zendaya.
0: No.
1: Timothy Chalamet.
0: No.
1: Tom Holland.
0: Yes, Tom Holland's number 6, $13 billion.
1: Mark Ruffalo.
0: Endgame.
1: Mark Ruffalo.
0: No. So the number 2 is also a woman.
1: Kirsten Dunst.
0: Who's the other person that they throw around in Endgame who's... Who's a woman the camera loves? Yeah.
1: The Scarlett Johansson.
0: Yes.
1: Second
0: highest grossing films of anyone ever. $15 billion. $15 billion.
1: Just thinking now of other people who are in
0: the next
1: that
0: one. I'm happy to run through it because it really does get really tricky.
1: Okay.
0: Towards the end, you're on something with the Marvel thing. Well done.
1: Yeah. Thank
0: Samuel
1: you.
0: Samuel Jackson, number 3.
1: Elizabeth Olsen.
0: No. Robert Downey Jr. at 4. Chris Pratt at 5. Because he has the Endgame thing and he's got the separate franchise in the guy and he's got the Jurassic Park thing going on as well.
1: Huge.
0: Tom Holland, as we just discussed. So the only person in the top 10 who is not Avatar and who is not Avengers.
1: Yeah.
0: You know it. You know this guy. Who's the most intense person in Hollywood?
1: Al Pacino.
0: No, most intense.
1: Robert De Niro.
0: Most intense person in Hollywood.
1: Oh, Tom Hardy.
0: Takes their job very, very seriously.
1: Oh, Christoph Waltz. I mean, there's a lot, isn't there? Takes their job seriously.
0: Takes them very, so seriously. They're super serious. Recently, their daughter removed their name.
1: Oh, Brad Pitt.
0: No.
1: Oh, Tom Cruise.
0: Tom Cruise. Yeah. Tom Cruise.
1: Of course, Tom Cruise.
0: He's the only one in the top 10 who wasn't part of any of those big franchises.
1: He's got Mission Impossible. He's got Top Gun. Yes. Yeah, of course.
0: Yes.
1: Of course.
0: Fascinating list. Anyway, Zoe Saldana on no one's bingo card.
1: Yeah. Good on her. She's great, though, Zoe Saldana. She's amazing.
0: We'll leave it there. It's Will and Woody.
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0: Hey, it's Will and Woody. I hope you're having a wonderful drive home. Woodrow, the woman who sits in the studio with us, I mean, we all know, is very, very successful. And I'm excited to enjoy. One thing I didn't know about her, though, which I was reading just before, is that she's the first Australian author to have three books reach the top position on the New York Times bestseller list. So there's good and there's very good. And then there's Leanne Moriarty, who's in the studio right now.
1: Thank you.
0: How
1: Thank
0: cool.
1: Thank you so much.
0: Good
1: Thank
0: for you.
1: You. Thank you.
0: Wow, I feel like that's almost patronising. Good for you.
1: Well done.
0: That's amazing.
1: Thank you. Yes, I know. I actually don't know how to respond to that except to say thank you.
0: But when you started this journey a long time ago now, because I know that your dad commissioned the first novel that you ever did, gave you a down payment of a dollar.
1: Yeah, well, that was the dollar.
0: To go and write a novel.
1: Yes, to fill an exercise book filled with words.
0: How many years ago was that now?
1: Oh, 50 years ago.
0: Wow.
1: 50.
2: And that's a story that we now call Big Little Lies.
0: The first one.
1: Yeah, that's right. Started writing.
2: You hit it out of the park.
1: Yep, exactly.
2: And people obviously, they know the TV show as well, Big Little Lies, based on your novel, which was picked up by, was it Reese Witherspoon or Nicole Kidman who grabbed
1: it? Oh, together.
2: It?
1: They worked together,
2: They worked together.
1: Yep.
2: Okay, so that's got two seasons
1: in
2: it. Yep. So season two moved away from your book.
1: Well, yes, except I wrote an sort of unpublished novella for season two.
2: Yes.
1: Yeah.
0: Yep. Okay. And that was kind of the guidelines.
1: Yes.
0: Did you find that strange? Because I know with George R. R. Martin, they

0: Will and Woody driving you home. Woodrow, I saw a wonderful story in the news today about a wedding that was at McDonald's.
1: Which I thought was
0: very, very funny.
1: Awesome stuff.
0: Really funny. But also clearly an awful wedding suggestion that someone's had to take for real. I imagine they were rushed or all sorts of things. Who knows? But there's got to be nothing worse than a bad wedding suggestion from your partner. Hard to get by, I imagine, when you're, you know, trying to organise the big day, lots going on. And what really excites me is I know that you made a bunch of heinous wedding suggestions to your partner, Mim, to the point where Mim actually just told you that she wasn't going to take any more suggestions and she was going to organise the day herself.
1: Yes, she brought to my attention that the more I got involved, the harder I was making it.
0: Yes.
1: So she said, if you could, the best thing you can do for me right now is to step away from all organisation of the wedding.
0: Yes, that's right.
1: Which I did diligently.
0: Now, given that there was a lot of stress around a wedding, as there's always around a wedding, I never really got to ask you what some of those suggestions were. Mm-hmm. Like, there was one that came up the other day that was pretty funny that I really enjoyed, which was around the food. And
1: this is still a great idea.
0: Just a window into how annoying that must have been for Mim.
1: I think we regret not doing this, by the way.
0: You actually said to her that what you wanted to have for dinner at the wedding was breakfast.
1: Awesome.
0: So
1: Just imagine that moment, right? It's just like you're having a couple of drinks and then like, egg and bacon comes out, avocado on toast comes out, orange juice, maybe with a bit of champagne. It'd be awesome. Awesome. Okay, coffee as well. Bring the coffees out.
0: Okay.
1: I'll have a latte.
0: So I've got your wife, Mim, on the phone now. Hey, Mim. Thanks for coming
2: on. Hey, guys.
0: Hey, I don't want to, you know, take you back to a traumatic time or really drag Woody's name through the mud too much, but can you remember some of the suggestions that Woody had for your wedding that were just absolutely outrageous and you had to say no to?
2: Well, I just heard the back end of the breakfast part and I did actually push that to the back of my mind, as you can imagine. But I then said to him, you're just being cheap. And he said, no, with that money, we could buy hats for every individual person that suits their personality. And then everyone could wear a different hat at the wedding.
1: Yeah, I love that.
2: What does that even mean?
1: I just think it'd be fun. And then everyone would keep those hats and there'd be a great photo where we're all wearing hats. And then
2: get a tattoo person there and they can just do tattoos of like our names that anybody can get.
0: Did you say that?
1: Well, I didn't say they had to get a tattoo of our names, but I thought it would be cool because like people are like enjoying the love on display.
2: You said flashcard of like our faces, our names, our initials and like the date of our wedding.
1: No, I said that was the suggestion. So people could get that if they felt moved enough to get that, but then also they get whatever tattoo they wanted.
0: The tattoo.
2: Yeah, you're very good at just telling people that, a bit of peer pressure, like, you don't have to, but it would be really nice if you could.
1: It'd be awesome because people are having a great time.
2: That actually would be great.
0: You want me to get your names tattooed on me at your wedding?
1: Did you have a good time at
2: the
1: wedding?
2: Yeah, well, we did give custom-made bracelets by me with our initials on them to everybody, but then we realised later that it actually said Will McMahon, WN.
0: It did. Yeah. Well, they were my initials. Yeah. I thought that was a personalised bracelet.
1: No, for me.
0: No,
1: it wasn't.
0: For a long time.
1: That's right. You were walking around going, so nice. Everyone's initials on their bracelet. Yes. And we're like, no.
2: Well, actually, they worked like a bit of a cult because one of my friends was out for dinner and then bumped into another girl and she said, where'd you get that bracelet from? And she was like, I went to this wedding. And she was like, look at this, and showed her wrist. And then they were like bonded for life.
1: Wow. Yeah, that's what we were going for.
2: That's some witchy stuff right
1: there. I also had the idea of arriving to the wedding on a pony. I loved that idea.
2: Oh, yes. But he said about a minotaur, half pony, half man.
1: I didn't say that.
0: You are such a freak.
2: My question was, how do we pull that off? And he said, just a man in a costume, I guess.
1: That actually would have been cool. And the minotaur would have been wearing like a tie.
0: That's enough.
1: A formal minotaur.
0: That's enough.
2: Anyway, this has been fun. I've got to go.
0: I think you mean centaur as well.
1: What's a minotaur?
0: The minotaur
2: A minotaur. A minotaur's half man, half horse.
0: That's a centaur. A minotaur's the beast that Odysseus fights in the cave.
2: Oh, that's right. He's got like bull sort of.
0: Yes, bull. Exactly. That's exactly right.
1: Yeah, I'd arrive on him.
0: Time to go. Thanks, Mim.
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0: It is Will and Woody for Western Star. Hope you guys have had a wonderful drive home. We're going to get out of here and go to bed.
1: Please.
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1: Amazing work. I think Movie World too young. I think that's good advice for everyone.
0: Yeah, I think that
1: four was good.
0: It's a cautionary tale. Well, it's a cautionary tale.
1: Like when I get there, she measures herself on the height thing. And to be fair, I did say to junior producer Annalise, I thought my daughter was 140 centimeters tall.
0: Yeah,
1: She's 90 centimeters.
2: And then Will said, Max is the same as Remy, maybe a centimeter taller.
0: No, really.
2: Incorrect.
1: So wrong.
0: Couldn't do much.
1: But Max is way taller than
0: Max is taller than me. They did go on a couple of rides, but look, it was a lot. I think earmuffs, if you're going to take a four-year-old.
1: Oh, yeah.
0: Very overwhelming. Very stimulating.
1: Loud. I was overstimulated.
0: Oh, but we had a great time.
1: We had a great time. But here's just a little snippet of kind of like the excitement that we were dealing with all weekend.
3: What did Batman tell you?
4: He loves me. Oh.
0: Jesus.
1: Like, so my daughter's now in love with Batman, which is also like...
0: Yeah.
1: That's like fully...
0: Masculating.
1: Like, why? Like, we were sleeping in the same bed all weekend and I was like, do you want Daddy to sleep with you in bed or do you want Batman to sleep with you in bed? And she was like, Batman.
0: Well, I'd take Batman though, like if I had the choice.
1: But she's my daughter.
0: Yeah.
1: She's a 3-year-old girl.
0: Yeah.
1: I don't think there's many 3-year-old girls that have this, like literally she's in love with Batman.
0: And then wait till she finds out that Batman is actually Bruce Wayne. She's just going to be after hot billionaires.
1: And that I'm okay with.
0: Yeah.
1: And that I'm okay
0: good
1: with.
0: For the family.
1: Find yourself a billionaire.
0: Anyway, look, it was a wild weekend. A big shout out to our guys for putting it together, to Annalise and to Joe. And
1: Sexy
0: to
1: D.
0: Sexy
1: who,
0: D.
1: I don't know where he is,
0: I don't think he came back.
2: No, he went home.
0: I think, that was hard for Darcy.
1: He made the flight, didn't he? He's not still in the Gold Coast, is he?
2: No, he made the flight, but I think he kept his headphones on in the car with you on the way to the airport woods. He was... well and truly done, I think.
1: He did. To be fair, we were listening to Batman stories for kids in my car, and Darcy very quickly just put his headphones on.
0: For a 21-year-old man, that was his idea of hell. And I respect the fact that he stuck it out. Hey, spoiled dad this Father's Day with the Chemist Warehouse fragrance range. Shop a huge range of big brand fragrances at lowest prices, obviously. That's why we do the Dad Venture every year now to take the girls away for Father's Day. It was actually awesome. I loved it.
1: Yeah, I believe you, mate.
0: He says through gritted teeth.
1: I believe you.
0: We'll see you tomorrow. If you missed any of it, get it on the podcast or all over the socials, Will and Woody, Instagram, TikTok. We'll see you then. Bye.
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17: Magic weather.
18: Clear tonight, then on Tuesday, a sunny morning followed by a shower or two, top of 26. On Wednesday, cloudy and 19. Then for Thursday, a partly cloudy top of 21. Tonight, we're going down to 8. And right now, at the DeBillies Air Conditioning Weather Station, it's 16.
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21: It's been a long day. 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
22: Yeah,
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21: And Tom.
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25: Yes, that's right. For your Monday night, it's Chat GNT with Georgie and Tom. Cheers.
22: Cheers.
25: How you been?
22: Yeah, great.
25: Massive week for you.
22: Really big.
25: I've heard you've had some hidden expenses come through.
22: Yeah, crazy hidden expenses. That's what we're talking about when we're not expecting it and then suddenly you're really poor. I'll tell you what happened.
25: Mate, with three kids and two dogs.
22: It already like every day there's something, but this is like extra something.
25: Extra, extra.
22: Mm-hmm.
25: Okay, let's get into that. And I want you to give me a scenario.
22: Okay.
25: We're going to play Are You Saying Something?
22: Oh, yeah. I got a good one today.
25: Yeah.
22: A bit of a conundrum for you.
25: Ooh, I can't wait.
22: Okay.
25: All right, let's get into it. It's Chat GNT with Georgie and Tom.

0: Listener discretion is advised, mostly for secondhand embarrassment. 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
1: Magic.

0: they sing?
1: It sounds like they can't, eh?
0: What? How do they get their jobs if they can't?
1: Even he sounds a bit off.
2: I never thought he could sing anyway.
1: Yeah.
2: It's like Eric Banner's American accent. You can't do it, mate. Give up. Sam Worthington's American accent.
1: What he has said one time in an interview about his singing voice was he was never taught to sing. He just copies people's singing voices. That's how he learnt.
2: Right.
1: So he imitates people singing. And I was like, well, you can tell.
0: Is just pretending you know how to do something.
1: Exactly. So I found one.
0: Just like he's pretending to be straight.
1: I know, but he and Sutton do look quite in love. It was sickly, the video. I mean, audio is pretty sickly too.
0: I want to rinse my ears out. Yeah. It's disgusting.
1: So I found one really good comment from a troll, I guess. Yeah, but great. It's not a troll. It's just someone like saying what they think.
2: This is Debbie from Tweed Heads or something.
1: Yeah, that's right.
2: 58. Casey.
1: Yeah, yeah. Casey, 58 and Tweed Heads. This disgusts me. Don't give a crap. He lost all my respect. They say don't idolise people because we don't truly know what and who they are. I understand marriages end all the time, but we are all freaking, what? We all freaking know he was unfaithful and watching this sickens me to my stomach. I'll never respect this man again. By the way, this sounds terrible.
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1: If you like what you hear, listen to the podcast wherever you get your podcasts, and you can also watch us on YouTube. What
2: you say? Are you saying something, babe?
3: Are you going to say something?
2: Are you going to say something? What did she
1: say? This is where I give a scenario and you got to work out if you're going to say something or if you're going to let it go. You go and order a meal. Let's say you're at your local cafe and they do a
0: peach cafe.
1: They do a cappuccino and a ham and cheese toasty.
0: Yeah, great.
1: For $6.
0: That's pretty good.
1: Are we in 1985? I don't know. Let's just say it's a good deal. But you go up and you say, can I get a small cappuccino and I'll get the ham and cheese toasty, thanks. And they go, oh, great, that's $8. And you're like, hang on, you've just charged me separately for both of those and you didn't get the value deal?
0: Oh.
1: Are you saying something if they don't give you the value deal?
0: Only if there's a big price differential.
1: Okay, so let's say it's...
0: If it's like between 8 and 15, I'm going, hey, no, I wanted the deal. I would say, is the deal still on?
1: Yes.
0: And then that would go, oh, okay. That's what I would do.
1: Okay, so let's say it's $4 difference.
0: Probably not.
1: Not going to say anything?
0: I don't...
1: Gee, you're doing all right. Mel and her doctor salary. Don't worry about that $4, babe.
0: Yeah. $4. Oh, if I'm busy and kids, I don't reckon. If I'm alone, probably.
1: You would say something if you're alone?
0: Because I'm a grumpy old... Like, I don't care anymore. I'm never going to see this person again. I'm going to be like, give me the deal. Come on.
1: What if it's at, like, your regular cafe so you might see them again?
0: Yeah, that's tough.
1: I mean, my regular cafe doesn't really do deals.
0: I was at Noosa once.
1: Oh, yeah?
0: With an ex. And we went to one of those fancy places on the water for a brekkie. And she was like, watch this. I know what's going to happen. And I was like, what? And we handed over the money and the guy shortchanged us.
1: No.
0: Yeah. And she goes, he always does that. Yeah.
1: That's stealing.
0: It's theft.
1: Wow.
0: She knew it was coming. And do you say something?
1: Oh.
0: She did. Because she's like, he's done that to me too many times. And first time, I didn't say anything because I was too embarrassed.
1: Yeah.
0: But then it kept happening.
1: And is it like a dollar or a couple of dollars, $5, or just depends?
0: Doesn't matter. It's still your money.
1: Yeah. Give me my money, bitch.
0: I think it was $1, though. But still, it's your money.
1: Yeah, totally.
0: Yeah.
1: I'd probably say something for that. And look, with the cafe deal, I think I would say something, actually.
0: Yeah.
1: Even for $4. Because I'm probably ordering it going, look at that great deal.
0: That's a great deal. I want the deal.
1: There you go, guys.
0: Yeah, I'm saying something. And that's probably comes with age too. Maybe if you're a young whippersnapper, you're like, oh, I'm so scared to talk to the...
1: True, but then I think back to like my uni days where I could not spare a dollar.
0: Yeah.
1: And I'd be like, excuse me.
0: I'm an actor. Please.
1: I'm an unemployed actor. Yeah. I need all the money I can get.
0: Yeah, and now I'm an unemployed podcaster. I need all the money I can get.
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0: 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Georgie and Tom are professionals.
1: Apparently.
0: This is Chat G&T. Magic 931.
2: When I was 6 years old, I broke my leg.

0: Yes, that's right. Down for another week, ChatGNT with Georgie and Tom.
1: Yeah.
0: Live on YouTube, but not live. But on YouTube.
1: If you want to listen to us and see us at the same time, we're YouTubers now.
0: Please watch it. I spent hours cutting that frigging thing.
1: Oh, okay.
0: And it's like every... This is... So as you're getting old, like my brain melted and dribbled out of my ears trying to work out how to edit this thing.
1: But this will keep your brain
0: young. It's worth it for the four views that we're going to get.
1: I did see the latest one had five.
0: Five views. Well, that's better than I thought.
1: It's probably you, me.
0: Me, you and me, my brother.
1: And there's the five.
0: I sent my brother a voice message. I'm like, please, please watch it.
1: What else is Leon doing with his time?
0: Well, that's true. You know? He's actually been quite proactive with applying the jobs. It's quite hard out there for us creatives.
1: It is. It
0: bloody
1: is.
0: Bloody many. And that's why I said, don't be creative. Yeah. You're a friggin' trade.
1: Yep. I know you, Murray's, and your bloody jazz hands. You all should have got done a proper job.
0: Well, you can talk. And your son's going to be a thespian, let's be honest.
1: I know, but I'll make sure he does something else.
0: I just want to go to the West End, Mummy.
1: I want to be in the Book of Mormon.
0: I want to be in Cats.
1: Jellicle Cats. That is one of the worst musicals. Oh, mate.
0: That's one that's garbage,
1: it
0: right?
1: It is so bad. Yeah. I went and saw it and was like, how did this become a thing?
0: I remember seeing, and bloody Lloyd Webber, I was seeing Phantom of the Opera that 80s. And I was like, is this really it? This is embarrassing.
1: Wait. Don't pay out Phantom of the Opera. I'm trying to see if there's any Phantom of the Opera in the system.
0: Les Mis, ace.
1: But did he write Les Mis?
0: No,
1: he didn't. I was going to say, no, I love a bit of Andrew Lloyd Webber, Phantom of the Opera. Okay?
0: There's some good songs there. It's dated, though. It's what I'm saying. It's dated.
1: It's so dated. It's like also an old man running after a really young girl. Like the whole story is like messed up.
0: So Hugh Jackman.
1: Yes. I will say Sutton is a little bit younger than him. But not significantly.
0: Mm.
1: So, yeah.
0: Deborah Lee, is she off? She could get herself a little toy boy. Like Madonna, she looks like something that's risen from a crypt. And she's like always hanging out with a 25, 30-year-old.
1: Yes.
0: No one ever says anything about that.
1: Yeah, that's true. Deb, if you want to do that, you go, girl.
0: Yeah, Debbie.
1: Mm. Firing.
0: What is she known for? Name me three things she's been in and I'll give you $1 million.
1: Oh, what? I'd really like $1 million.
0: Go on. You can't do it because she hasn't been in anything.
1: She has, but it all stops. So this is what the other comments are saying. They're like, Deb, you gave up your career for Hugh.
0: Why? You know what I think?
1: What?
0: She didn't get the roles.
1: You reckon she stopped getting the roles because she was getting the roles?
0: Name me three things she's been in.
1: Mate, I just can't remember because it's from the 80s and 90s.
0: I can name you three things Hugh Jackman's in.
1: Yeah. Oh, well, we'll see what happens. See how the relationship goes with Hugh and Sutton.
0: But follow us on YouTube. Give us a look on YouTube.
1: Yes,
0: it's
1: enjoy
0: great
1: the strokes,
0: to see us, see our stupid little faces, laugh and I drink drinks.
1: I eat peanut butter sandwiches.
0: Yeah,
1: when you're desperate. Yeah, that's right. Okay, bye.
0: Bye. That's a wrap for ChatGNT. So don't forget, you can grab us anytime by downloading the iHeart app for free and searching ChatGNT.
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8: Clear tonight, then on Tuesday, a sunny morning followed by a shower or two. Top of 26. On Wednesday, cloudy and 19. Then for Thursday, a partly cloudy top of 21. Tonight, we're going down to 8. And right now at the Bibbilis Air Conditioning Weather Station, it's 13.
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Some flashbacks are not so great, like that time you walked in on Mum and Dad's special cuddles. Don't worry, these tunes will only bring back good memories. This is the Flashback A to A.

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0: 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I mean, we have a Vegas winner.
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1: You remember getting yourself on the standby list for a trip to Las Vegas to the iHeartRadio Festival. Did you steal someone's spot?
2: I did.
1: What are you doing in a couple of weeks?
2: I don't know. You tell me.
1: Robbie, we are sending you to Las Vegas.
2: Oh, wow, that is amazing.
1: Who are we taking?
2: Oh, it has to be my beautiful wife.
1: Would you like to tell Caroline what has just happened?
2: We just won a trip to Las Vegas.
3: Oh, my God.
1: Caroline, congratulations. Oh, yes, it is happening. Robbie has won the trip. Are you okay, Caroline?
3: Yeah, I'm just in shock.
1: Caroline, Robbie, congratulations.
3: Oh, my God, I can't believe you've done it.
2: Thank you so much.
0: Thanks to everyone that played. And don't worry, we'll give you another chance to get to Vegas for the iHeart Music Festival in 2027. Where there's a will of Belangaloo, there's a way of Belangaloo. Magic 931.
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6: Magic weather.
12: Clear tonight, then on Tuesday, a sunny morning followed by a shower or two. Top of 26. On Wednesday, cloudy and 19. Then for Thursday, a partly cloudy top of 21. Tonight, we're going down to 8. And right now at the Davilly's Air Conditioning Weather Station, it's 12.
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5: Magic weather.
6: Clear tonight, then on Tuesday, a sunny morning followed by a shower or two. Top of 26. On Wednesday, cloudy and 19. Then for Thursday, a partly cloudy top of 21. Tonight, we're going down to 8. And right now at the Davili's Air Conditioning Weather Station, it's 12.
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1: You remember getting yourself on the standby list for a trip to Las Vegas to the iHeartRadio Festival. Did you steal someone's spot?
2: I did.
1: What are you doing in a couple of weeks?
2: I don't know. You tell me.
1: Robbie, we are sending you to Las Vegas. You are our winner.
2: Oh, wow, that is amazing.
1: Who are we taking?
2: Oh, it has to be my beautiful wife.
1: Would you like to tell Caroline what has just happened?
2: We just won a trip to Las Vegas.
3: Oh, my God.
1: Caroline, congratulations. Oh, yes, it is happening. Robbie has won the trip. Are you okay, Caroline?
3: Yeah, I'm just in shock.
1: Caroline, Robbie, congratulations.
3: Oh, my God, I can't believe you've done it.
2: Thank you so much.
0: Thanks to everyone that played. And don't worry, we'll give you another chance to get to Vegas for the iHeart Music Festival in 2027.
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8: Magic weather.
9: Clear tonight, then on Tuesday, a sunny morning followed by a shower or two, top of 26. On Wednesday, cloudy and 19. Then for Thursday, a partly cloudy top of 21. Tonight, we're going down to 8. And right now at the Bivillies Air Conditioning Weather Station, it's 13.
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1: 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Did you steal someone's spot?
2: I did.
1: What are you doing in a couple of weeks?
2: I don't know. You tell me.
1: Robbie, we are sending you to Las Vegas.
2: Oh, wow, that is amazing.
1: Who are we taking?
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1: Would you like to tell Caroline what has just happened?
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3: Oh, my God.
1: Caroline, congratulations. Oh, yes, it is happening. Robbie has won the trip. Are you okay, Caroline?
3: Yeah, I'm just in shock.
1: Caroline, Robbie, congratulations.
3: Oh, my God, I can't believe you've done it.
2: Thank you so much.
0: Thanks to everyone that played. And don't worry, we'll give you another chance to get to Vegas for the iHeart Music Festival in 2027.
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5: Magic weather.
6: A sunny morning today, giving way to a shower or two. Then for Wednesday, a cloudy top of 19. Thursday, partly cloudy up to 21. Then on Friday, those showers returning, headed for a top of 22. Getting up to 26 today. And right now at the DeVille's Air Conditioning Weather Station, it's 11.
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6: Magic weather.
1: A sunny morning today, giving way to a shower or two. Then for Wednesday, a cloudy top of 19. Thursday, partly cloudy up to 21. Then on Friday, those showers returning, headed for a top of 22. Getting up to 26 today. And right now at the Davilles Air Conditioning Weather Station, it's 11.
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2: 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The River

0: Replace your Z's with W's. It's Will and Woody keeping you up.
1: We've got a wonderful guest in the studio to keep us all going. Who's been up to much bigger things than just us going to Movie World, and that is Leanne Moriarty, three-time number one New York Times best-selling author. Obviously, Big Little Lies, the huge television show that was Nicole Kidman, Reese Witherspoon, Zoe Kravitz, and Big Little Truths. Her latest book is out today. Leanne, I think we're all interested, particularly after seeing the TV show so many times. Did you have to reread Big Little Lies? Your first book, just to be like,
2: to think, yes, and there were things where I thought, oh no. So when I created that character for Meryl Streep of Mary Louise,
1: yep.
2: I thought I never mentioned Perry's mother in the first book, so it's okay, so I can have Mary Louise in this
1: yeah,
2: book.
1: Right.
2: I mean,
1: right,
2: I mentioned
1: right.
2: he had a mother,
1: yeah.
2: but I thought I didn't name her.
1: Yeah.
2: And then all of a sudden I discovered that I said she was one of twins, so she did have one of two names.
1: Yes.
2: So I had to put this yeah, sort of weird thing
1: the
2: in the book. To, and then my editor was saying, oh, this is fun, but do you really need it?
1: Yeah.
2: And I was saying, I have to explain why she's Mary Louise.
1: Yeah. So there's a lot of that going on
2: a
1: as
2: lot
1: well.
2: Of that. Yeah.
3: So cool that you create a world. It's awesome. Haven't always created worlds though, Leanne. We learned that one of your earlier jobs was in marketing.
2: It was.
3: Where you were writing the blurbs on the back of cereal boxes.
2: Yes, a healthy head start to the day is a healthy head start to life.
3: Mm. That's a Moriarty original,
2: it
3: isn't it?
2: Is
3: that still rolling with that one?
1: Where's that from? Where's
2: on
1: that
2: the back
1: from?
2: Of the Sultana brand.
1: Sultana brand.
3: Yeah, give it to us again. Give it to us again, Leanne.
2: A healthy head start to the day is a healthy head start to life.
1: Wow, I mean,
3: that's
1: there
3: good
1: you
3: stuff.
1: Go. Wow.
3: Can you do? Do you sometimes look at cereals in the aisle and it just comes to you naturally?
2: Well, maybe.
1: The cereal
2: maybe.
1: Whisperer.
2: I do remember my grandma was especially proud of the back of the Sultana brand box. That was something.
1: Oh, cute.
2: It was real, you know.
3: Yeah, that's awesome. Am I right in saying as well? So your sisters are writers as well?
2: So I've got four sisters, so two out of the four are writers.
1: Yeah,
2: so I always have to acknowledge the other sisters because they love it when people come up and say, oh, are you one of the writers? And they have to say, no, but we're still people.
3: Still Moriarty. We're still in the family.
2: Yeah.
3: Does it ever get a little bit competitive at Christmas lunch when you bring up things like, you know, sales, the amount of times as New York Times bestseller? Does that ever come up at all?
2: I'll tell you where we get. We
1: whips out the Sultana brand, puts it in the middle of the table.
2: We do get competitive about family anecdotes. So if mum's talking to me on the phone and she starts telling a story, then I say, I want to stop you right there. This is mine. You must not tell either of the other sisters because that's too good.
3: Oh, then you put that in one of your books.
2: Because I want it in one of, and obviously once it's in one of our books, then it's off the
1: table.
2: Yes,
1: it's codified.
2: Yeah, and we've seen sometimes we've been reading each other's books and say, oh no, you used Grampy's proposal story. How could you? So,
3: that's so
1: many layers.
3: Do you get your sisters to help you out with books though? It sounds like you're very competitive, but will you say like, can you have a read of this one and run your eyes?
2: Yeah, but mostly we give it to each other to say, that's your job, to immediately read it straight away and say, this is a masterpiece. This is the best thing you've ever written in your life, just to give complete praise. Because you need your you've got your editors
1: to give you the criticism.
2: You don't need your sisters.
1: Yeah. I want to talk to you about Nicole Kidman, though, because I'm looking at this cast. Of these guys, Nicole Kidman, Reese Witherspoon, Shailene Woodley, Zoe Kravitz and Laura Dern, which one of them is in your phone? Are they all in your phone?
2: No, they're not all in. No.
1: Nicole and Reese?
2: Well, I don't know.
1: They're in your phone, aren't they?
2: Well, I feel... You're not bragging.
1: You're not bragging. It's all good. No. They're not in your phone.
2: Nicole's the one I know the most because she comes out to it. Australia, so she's so I don't, and a lot of people seem to get the impression that I live in
1: LA.
2: Yeah. And I've only gone out a handful of times.
1: Oh, okay,
2: so
1: cool.
2: Yeah, so I'm not, I don't know the rest of the cast.
1: No, right, yeah, okay, yeah, cool. Yeah, we're just like through watching them.
2: Yeah,
1: but Nicole, you'd call a bit though.
2: Well, I know Nicole, yeah.
1: That's so cool.
3: Yeah, it's awesome.
1: Yeah, it's awesome. When you leave the supermarket, are you like, pick up the phone, Knickers. There's a new Sultana brand. You wouldn't read about it.
2: I don't do that to any of my friends. And also,
4: sure, you don't. Yeah. She's walked in, guys, with a whole crate of Sultana brand, I should mention. Not just her book.
2: Who calls these days? We text.
4: Yeah, no, so true.
1: We've got more with Leanne Moriarty right up next, author of Big Little Lies. And Big Little Truths is out now. Get it wherever you get your books. Leanne, more with us right up next on Will and Woody. We're fresh back from the dad venture. You're going to hear all about our wild ride at Movie World with our three-year-olds. On the other side, hope you're having a wonderful drive home. It's Will and Woody.
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10: Magic weather.
11: A sunny morning today, giving way to a shower or two. Then for Wednesday, a cloudy top of 19. Thursday, partly cloudy up to 21. Then on Friday, those showers returning, headed for a top of 22. Getting up to 26 today. And right now at the Davili's Air Conditioning Weather Station, it's 11.
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0: Woolly. It's Will and Woody keeping you up.
1: We landed 3 hours ago from the Gold Coast, fresh off the Chemist Warehouse Dad Venture. Oh my, I'm going to lose my voice.
2: I've lost my mind. I think I've lost everything.
1: We've been solo parenting with our kids all weekend. You're going to hear all about that. I know lots of you are excited to hear all about it. Right now, though, thankfully, doing all the heavy lifting Woods is Leanne Moriarty, author of Big Little Lies and now Big Little Truths, which is out in all the bookshops. As you said, it was number one in all the airport bookshops.
2: Everywhere.
1: Unbelievable.
2: Everywhere.
1: She's done it again. Leanne, I'm fascinated because this is the sequel to Big Little Lies in book terminology. I know it wasn't for the TV show, but for the books, this is the sequel. But you vowed never to write a sequel. Is that right?
3: Yeah, did I vow? It feels like I've broken a vow if I say that. I don't know. Reese did emails in the early days.
1: So you've got Reese's email?
3: Yeah.
2: We've got you. We've got you, Moriarty. Sorry, so Reese emailed you.
1: Reese Witherspoon Snapchat you. Yeah.
3: I don't know how to Snapchat. And she, in the very early days, and said, people are asking, is there any chance of a sequel? And that's when I said,
1: this was the vow.
3: I just said, no, I'm sorry. I'm not going to be like the Game of Thrones guy. Because I didn't feel that, it just wasn't something that interested me, because I felt I had a full narrative and you have the beginning, the middle and the end, and they're all happy and you've put them through all this stuff. I just wanted to leave them be. But then I did start to say, because I wrote this when my kids were just starting school, and which you will discover when you become school parents, it's like a whole new world. It's like moving to a different village and a whole community. I wrote about that, and then I thought, okay, well, maybe it will be another new world, which it is when become high school.
2: Yeah. So that was the inspiration behind, I'm ready to write a sequel because I've got all this new stuff to write about.
3: And I kept saying that over the years, that could work. Because enough time has passed. I didn't know how you could do, and yesterday there was the drama at the school trivia night, and that would be strange, but 10 years, to see how you were impacted by what happened all that time ago.
2: So 10 years on, mysterious package, green Volvo driver. Are you, why green Volvos, Leanne?
3: I just picked it at random. I don't know the name.
2: There wasn't
3: of
2: a Volvo that cut you off in traffic or something. You were like, I'm going to destroy your reputation.
3: I'm one of those free and easy drivers where people are beeping at me and I'm saying, don't worry. What's the matter?
1: You sound like a dream on the road.
3: Whereas my husband says we need to give them feedback. Feedback. There's a lot of them.
1: Nine Perfect Strangers.
3: Oh, yes. Yeah.
1: A lot of it's about, obviously, hallucinogenics and the various experimental drugs that are being taken on a retreat. You wrote about that with, like, conviction.
3: Yes, people do. No, I did. I just read articles about it. But now I do have this. Every now and then there's somebody who looks quite different from my normal readers. So he's standing at the back sort of in a tie-dyed shirt. And it's a real aging hippie. And he's saying, Nine Perfect Strangers there at the back.
2: Come to a breath shop workshop. We're having a party.
3: That's awesome. It's very different.
1: So do you let him down lightly? I'm just not into it.
3: Whereas I have the ladies sometimes at the charity lunches who come up to me and say, Nine Perfect Strangers, what was that all about? They didn't approve of that at all.
1: Fascinating. I was just imagining you and Nicole Kidman tripping on acid for the pre-production meeting.
2: Eating all brands, lots of all brands.
1: Great stuff. I don't think that this book needs any more of a push than it just being in existence. I'm sure is going to be an absolute fire under so many readers who are avid fans of yours. The only Australian author to have 3 books reach the top position on the New York Times bestseller list. Congratulations, Leanne Moriarty. Big Little Truths is out now.
3: Thank you so very much.
1: No worries at all. Thanks, Leanne.
3: Thank
1: Bye.
3: You.
1: Right up next, Woods, you and I have got to do some talking. It's going to be tough. We've been solo parenting all weekend.
2: Yeah.
1: on the Gold Coast, Warner Brothers Movie World with our 2-3-year-olds on the dad venture.
2: I think it's more of an achievement than three books on the New York Times bestseller list. That's what I'm saying. What we have been through. Don't you shake your head at me, Moriarty.
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1: Yes, that's right. And you're going to hear all about the Dadventure once I have a sleep, which is we are both looking forward to tonight. Yeah. We got the plane landed 3 hours ago, Woods. But yes, of course, we did everything.
6: I literally bought everything in the Batman store.
1: Yeah, you did. You guys can hear that throughout the week. We're going to be replaying the Dadventure for you throughout this week, which we're very, very excited to do.
6: Yes.
1: Woods.
6: But something that became very clear in the lead up to this trip was my daughter's obsession with Batman. So, of so many of my faults as a parent, one of my major faults is that I make these promises to my children when I really can't necessarily 100% back it up. Mm. And I had been telling her leading up to this weekend that she is definitely going to meet Batman.
1: That's right.
6: And have fun with Batman.
1: Yeah.
6: And probably become mates with Batman. At one point, I even said, yeah, he'll probably have lunch with you. Because I love seeing her excitement, and then you have these moments where you're like, how am I going to make this happen? So you'll find out as the

0: It goes on, did my daughter actually meet Batman? But just to show you how excited she was about Batman, the flight there was 2.5 hours.
1: Yeah.
0: I'm going to say for 2 hours and 15 minutes, yeah, my daughter just spoke to me about Batman.
1: Okay.
0: Here's just a few snippets of everything she was saying about the great man.
2: Batman. I'm not scared of Batman anymore. When I'm really, really big, when I'm Batman's age, I still love him. Yeah, I like Batman. Look at Batman. Ha! Look at Batman. Ciao! Look at Batman. Ring. Everything dressed up as Batman. Batman and Thriller. And Batman sunscreen. That's Batman, Remy.
0: Wow. At one point, she was just naming Batman-themed items.
1: Yeah.
0: I reckon she did that for an hour. So she was keen Batman.
1: Yeah.
0: She was real keen.
1: Yeah, she was. You thought you were looking after a kid. I thought I was looking after two kids. Three kids, if I'm totally honest, mm-hmm, because you occasionally just dip fully into kid mode.
0: I do like
1: when
0: that.
1: When we're waiting for the hire car. So I thought I would read a story to the kids on the ground to keep them quiet. Mm. You whipped out a scooter.
0: Yeah. What? Pretty cool.
1: At the airport.
0: Yeah, out of my hand.
1: Out of the suitcase.
0: Yeah.
1: And you'll hear the moment where there's a full child-adult reversal when my daughter actually says, I don't think scootering inside's a good idea.
0: Yeah.
1: To which you respond, well, I think we'll just give it a go until we get caught.
3: You think so?
4: Good idea, Max.
3: Probably a good idea. But let's go for a little moment until we get caught.
0: And we did. We hooned.
1: So keep in mind, everyone, hold a candle for Will over the weekend. He looked after three different children. And also, the kicker to all of this was the ACOM. You'd think when we were at Warner Brothers Movie World, we would have booked a beautiful place for relaxation, tranquility, just a place to go and chill. Yeah. Junior producer Annalise booked the Paradise Hotel for Children in Surfers Paradise with four water park playgrounds.
0: Yes.
1: So when we first got there after traveling all day and solo parenting, I was so ready for a bit of a chill. Did my best to shield my daughter's eyes from the four playgrounds immersed in pools that were in the middle of the hotel. But as she walked through the lobby, she managed to spot them.
5: Water Park City coming up. Is it over here, do you think, Water Park City?
2: Oh, yeah. Whoa.
5: What is that?
2: Oh, my goodness.
5: What is it?
2: It's a baby pool and a big girl pool.
5: And a water park?
2: Oh, yeah, sure. Water park. And a pub. Oh, my.
5: And a pub.
2: And oh, my goodness.
0: Did she say a pub?
1: Yeah,
0: did she spot a pub?
1: Yeah, because there was everyone drinking, but all the adults were drinking by the pool.
0: Yeah.
1: Wow. So, yeah.
0: What's going on? By the way, guys, this is all before we've even gone to
1: Warner Brothers Movie World. So you're going to hear that all throughout the week. Socials, Instagram, TikTok, Will and Woody, if you would like to follow on.
0: Listen to all of this across the week. We're going to be giving you a code word.
1: Yes.
0: Every single day, which will be linked to what we are playing you. Today, the code word is water park.
1: Water park.
0: Okay. Now, at
1: one
0: the
1: word,
0: end,
1: water park.
0: Oh, God.
1: Well, it'll have to be. It's a code word. It's a code word.
0: Water park, one word.
1: Yeah,
0: okay.
1: Normally two words, but yes, one word for the sake of the competition.
0: So you collect the code words all through the week. So that's Monday through to Friday.
1: Yes.
0: And then on Friday, go to willandwoody.com.
1: Yes.
0: Register, write in all the code words.
1: Yes.
0: And you will win $500.
6: Could win.
0: $500 to spend at the chemist warehouse. We landed the jet, baby.
1: So just to summarize, willandwoody.com, register, collect the code words throughout the week, put them all in to win $500 at chemist warehouse to spend.
0: Could win.
1: I said two win.
0: Could.
1: You know, put them all in.
0: Could win.
1: For a chance to win.
0: Nice. Yeah, there you go.
1: $500 to spend at Chemist Warehouse. We've got a bunch of those vouchers to give away if you are listening. Or you can see it on the socials, Instagram, TikTok. 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

0: replacing snores with laughs. It's Will and Woody keeping you up.
1: We were talking about the highest amount of money that an actor has made for a film. That's because Ryan Gosling and Margot Robbie are asking for a sliver of what Barbie 2 will make. If you're not across it, Mattel and Warner Brothers, I assume it was Warner Brothers, made, I was close to a billion, was it like 1.9 billion?
2: 1.9 billion,
1: 1.9 billion at the box office from Barbie. Yeah. So they're like, look, if you're going to do a Barbie 2, I think we're entitled to a bit more. We're the front guys. They're asking for 20 million each, which look, on an ordinary day, I would say a bit steep, but given that it will probably be, you know, a couple billion more, doesn't seem all that much.
2: And now, because they can't agree to it, there may not be a Barbie 2.
1: That's right.
2: I can't remember where Barbie 1 finished. Anyway, we spoke about the fact that Sam Worthington, Aussie boy Sam Worthington, who turned 50 yesterday, actually. Happy birthday, Sammy boy. He receives 5% of the Avatar movies, I believe, from number 2 onwards. So not for the first one. Is that right? So he's due to make billions, which is wild for Sam.
1: Because Avatar ended up making 2.9 billion.
2: He's got a bit of
1: and
2: that.
1: And he's got a little slice of that.
2: Yeah.
1: It will not. Oh, I can't tell you that. Okay, but I haven't. What is very exciting is because I think all of the numbers around this astounded everyone. Mm-hmm. I've just gone online and I've had a look at the list of highest grossing actors ever.
2: Dwayne The Rock Johnson.
1: This is the highest career film.
2: Is it Dwayne The Rock Johnson?
1: These are the highest career film grosses. So this isn't their actual, like what they've owned, what they've earned, like their salary or their portion of the salary. These are the box office gross revenue list, which is it's not adjusted for inflation either. So it like could be over time.
2: Got it.
1: So
2: Dwayne The Rock Johnson.
1: No.
2: Chris Hemsworth.
1: No.
2: Ooh, okay. Love
1: Chris Hemsworth. Chris Hemsworth is in the top 10.
2: Okay. Liam Neeson.
1: No.
2: Oh, I thought that would be Death by a Thousand Cuts. He's been in so many movies.
1: So keep in mind, this is the grossing of their films. So how much their films have made over time. Yes. This isn't the salary. So if you're thinking Liam Neeson, name the blockbuster. So Taken's probably his biggest
2: Love
1: blockbuster.
2: Love Actually.
1: It's not making billions at the box office, is it?
2: Okay.
1: That's a great DVD.
2: Leonardo DiCaprio.
1: DiCaprio's not on the list.
2: He's not in the top 10.
1: No, he's not. This has blown me away. I reckon if I sat
2: Kate
1: here.
2: Kate Winslet.
1: No. I reckon if I sat here for 100 years with you, you would not get the
2: Helen
1: number one.
2: Helen Mirren.
1: Nah. You would not get the number one. God. Name the movies. We spoke about the highest grossing movie of all time yesterday.
2: Avatar.
1: Yes. Made $2.9 billion at the box office.
2: Hang on. Sam Worthington's on the list?
1: Who's the other star of Avatar?
2: Zoe Saldana.
1: Zoe Saldana is the highest grossing actress of all time.
2: Because she was Guardians of the Galaxy. So she's in the Marvel universe. She's in the Avatar universe.
1: So she grossed. So her worldwide total that her movies have made over the course of her career is $15 billion.
2: Well done, Zoe.
1: And so, yes, her biggest movie was Avatar with $2.9.
2: But she's also hitting that sweet Marvel money.
1: She's the number one. Wow. No one would have thought that. She's the number one. That's awesome.
2: No. Okay.
1: Oh, she also had the Star Trek thing as well. They were huge. She had the trilogy of Star Trek.
2: Harrison Ford.
1: No.
2: Oh.
1: Not even on the list.
2: Seriously? Not I guess because his popular movies were older. So I've got to start thinking, because these aren't adjusted for inflation, right?
1: No.
2: So it needs to be recent movies that were huge, right?
1: Yep.
2: And
1: yep,
2: so we're
1: on the right track.
2: So, Robert Downey Jr.
1: Well done. So he comes in at number 4 for Endgame.
2: Zendaya.
1: No.
2: Timothy Chalamet.
1: No.
2: Tom Holland.
1: Yes, Tom Holland's number 6, $13 billion.
2: Mark Ruffalo.
1: Endgame.
2: Mark Ruffalo.
1: No. So the number 2 is also a woman.
2: Kirsten Dunst.
1: Who's the other person that they throw around in Endgame who's... Who's a woman the camera loves? Yeah.
2: The Scarlett Johansson.
1: Yes.
2: Second
1: highest grossing films of anyone ever. $15 billion.
2: Just thinking now of other people who are in
1: the next
2: that
1: one. I'm happy to run through it because it really does get really tricky.
2: Okay.
1: Towards the end, you're on something with the Marvel thing. Well done.
2: Yeah. Thank
1: Samuel
2: you.
1: Samuel Jackson, number 3.
2: Elizabeth Olsen.
1: No. Robert Downey Jr. at 4. Chris Pratt at 5. Because he has the Endgame thing and he's got the separate franchise in the guy and he's got the Jurassic Park thing going on as well.
2: Huge.
1: Tom Holland, as we just discussed. So the only person in the top 10 who is not Avatar and who is not Avengers.
2: Yeah.
1: You know it. You know this guy.
2: Guy?
1: Who's the most intense person in Hollywood?
2: Al Pacino.
1: No, most intense.
2: Robert De Niro.
1: Most intense person in Hollywood.
2: Oh, Tom Hardy.
1: Takes their job very, very seriously.
2: Oh, Christoph Waltz. I mean, there's a lot, isn't there? Takes their job seriously.
1: Takes them very, so seriously. They're super serious. Recently, their daughter removed their name.
2: Oh, Brad Pitt.
1: No.
2: Oh, Tom Cruise.
1: Tom Cruise. Yeah. Tom Cruise.
2: Of course, Tom Cruise.
1: He's the only one in the top 10 who wasn't part of any of those big franchises.
2: He's got Mission Impossible. He's got Top Gun. Yes. Yeah, of course.
1: Yes.
2: Of course.
1: Fascinating list. Anyway, Zoe Saldana on no one's bingo card.
2: Yeah. Good on her. She's great, though, Zoe Saldana. She's amazing.
1: We'll leave it there. It's Will and Woody. Your dad taught you to ride a bike, change a flat tyre, or to shave your first moustache. And did he learn anything from you? Dad versus Dad this Mother's Day with a prize cup and a $100 spend at the Renmark Club for the Riverland's most knowledgeable dad. 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
8: Magic weather.
1: A sunny morning today, giving way to a shower or two. Then for Wednesday, a cloudy top of 19. Thursday, partly cloudy up to 21. Then on Friday, those showers returning, headed for a top of 22. Getting up to 26 today. And right now at the Davili's Air Conditioning Weather Station, it's 10.
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7: Magic weather.
8: A sunny morning today, giving way to a shower or two. Then for Wednesday, a cloudy top of 19. Thursday, partly cloudy up to 21. Then on Friday, those showers returning, headed for a top of 22. Getting up to 26 today. And right now at the DeVillies Air Conditioning Weather Station, it's 8.
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7: Magic weather.
1: A sunny morning today, giving way to a shower or two. Then for Wednesday, a cloudy top of 19. Thursday, partly cloudy up to 21. Then on Friday, those showers returning, headed for a top of 22. Getting up to 26 today. And right now at the DeVillies Air Conditioning Weather Station, it's 8.
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6: Magic weather.
7: A sunny morning today, giving way to a shower or two. Then for Wednesday, a cloudy top of 19. Thursday, partly cloudy up to 21. Then on Friday, those showers returning, headed for a top of 22. Getting up to 26 today. And right now at the DeVillies Air Conditioning Weather Station, it's 9.
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17: Good morning, I'm Rob Laurie. Witnesses to yesterday's serious crash at Barmera have been asked to come forward with any information. The incident occurred on Tonkin Avenue just after 1 p.m. with police now confirming a collision between an 83-year-old man in a Holden sedan and a 69-year-old man on a motorcycle. Both men were taken to hospital, with the motorcyclist reported to have sustained serious injuries. As major crash investigations continue to examine the collision, locals are able to contact Crime Stoppers online or via 1-800-333-000. Local Liberal politician Nicola Centofanti is sent to contest for presidency of the SA Liberal Party. The Legislative Council member, along with Federal Senator Alex Antic, are said to both contest the role at the upcoming AGM. Centofanti, speaking to the Advertiser, said her focus would be on good governance and ensuring grassroots members are genuinely engaged in the party. The AGM is set for the 19th of September. And in sport, Brownswell have won their way through to the Murray Valley Football and Netball League Grand Final. In Saturday's preliminary final, the Bombers set the tone early and held opponents Wonka to just one goal, one after quarter time. Final scores, Brownswell 12-18-90 to Wonka's 4-1-25. Brownswell now through to the Grand Final against Purringa at Purringa this Saturday. And that's the latest.
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8: Morning, I'm Jackie Lim. House prices across the country are continuing to slip. Figures from Cotality show the National Home Value Index fell almost 1% in August, a fifth consecutive decline. Cotality's Gerard Berg says the downturn kicked off with those rate rises earlier this year.
18: We've seen the impact of rising costs of living pressures from the Iran conflict, and then more recently we've seen the changes in the federal budget impacting investors.
8: There's been a sad development from Nepal overnight, with the family of missing New South Wales man Michael Keats saying the 37-year-old is among the dead. 43 Aussies are among the 4,000 people still unaccounted for. A US strike on an Iranian island has left two people dead as tensions between Washington and Tehran bubble up again. Iranian media reported several others were injured in the attack in the Strait of Hormuz. And the jury in the Tupac Shakur murder trial in Las Vegas is hearing closing arguments. Former LA gang leader Dwayne Keefe D. Davis has pleaded not guilty to orchestrating the 1996 drive-by shooting that killed the rap icon.
15: Forget high tea. 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
8: In sport and to NRL, Sam Walker's Roosters teammate Connor Watson insists the halfback season isn't over just yet, despite the 24-year-old having surgery on his ankle.
19: These injuries, you can get back from them in 4 to 6 weeks. It's definitely possible.
8: The partner of Collingwood captain Darcy Moore will boycott the Brownlows this month. Dee Salmon says she feels the AFL's values no longer align with her own following the Sydney Swans scandal. And the end of an era for a soccer great, Lionel Messi's announced his retirement from Argentina's national squad. That's the latest in news and sport.
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22: There's going to be a shower or two today, Tabby.
23: Potentially, but there's also going to be 26 degrees floating around the air. It's going to be beautiful. Tomorrow, those showers continuing with a cloudy day and top of 20. 21 on Thursday, partly cloudy, and then the rain back on Friday for a top of 21.
22: Yesterday, 21. A max of 26 degrees. And right now, at the Davili's Air Conditioning Weather Station, it's 5.
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23: Good morning. Happy Tuesday.
22: Pinch it a punch of the first day of the month, Tabby.
23: Dang it. Dang it. You got me.
22: I don't know about that.
23: Well, I got you physically.
22: Yeah,
23: but you can get me on air. That's all right. Hey, 1st of September, spring has sprung, bro.
22: We finally made it through the depths of winter.
23: I was saying to my family last night, I felt like that was the shortest winter ever. It was like here and it was gone. It wasn't even that bad.
22: Oh, it was the first winter in the Riverland and they got cold.
23: Okay, fair
22: it
23: enough.
22: It was minus twos. Ugh.
23: I remember my life 2 years ago. But hey, okay. What's on the show today, Zach?
22: So we're going to do a Tabby the Tired Ass.
23: Yes.
22: Got a TikTok Tuesday.
23: We do.
22: And a bit more information about the crack the quack. A bit
23: yeah.
22: More, a few ducks happening. A bit
23: oh
22: cute,
23: my gosh,
22: weren't they?
23: Gosh, I can't. Don't even get me started. I'm way too excited about these
22: Your
23: ducklings.
22: Ovaries are going in overdrive, aren't they?
23: Sure.
22: Okay.
23: Maybe.
22: Okay.
23: We're here thanks to Harvey Norman Renmark. You can also listen on the free iHeart app. Kicking things off with a bit of Vanessa Amorosi, Magic 931.

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1: You said spring has sprung before. Yes. Yes. What does that mean exactly?
0: Well, it's the 1st of September, pinch of the punch for the first day of the month.
1: I've already
0: no
1: done
0: returns.
1: I've already done
0: no take backsies. Which means it's spring.
1: And
0: we're entering the new season. It's beautiful. The flowers are starting to bloom. It's a good time to plant things in your garden. It's also baby season.
1: Oh, that. Oh, well, are you expecting or something?
0: No,
1: or?
0: No. I mean, like when all the animals and stuff have their baby.
1: Okay, I was going to say, like. What I like about spring is that you can start growing vegetables, you know?
0: Yes.
1: Yes, you can start getting your zucchinis and your capsicums out and all that kind of stuff. So I'm really looking forward to that.
0: Well, if you've ever had it, you know, come across your mind to do a bit of spring cleaning, this could mean multiple different things. You could do what I did over the weekend and pull all the weeds out your garden and get that all ready. It's a great time to declutter your home. I even did a spring cleaning yoga practice yesterday.
1: But this means you don't do it all year. You just wait 12 months and then you do the cleaning.
0: Well,
1: is that
0: right?
1: It's
0: a good time to kind of like decompress and get everything out of your system and prepare for the new season ahead. It's a fresh start. And maybe that's why I'm in such a loopy mood.
1: Yeah, that sounds about right. I like it.
0: Happy spring, getting into the script. It's Hall of Fame Magic. Yeah, you

0: Magic 931. Zach, our Wings for Life promo is a go. The online silent auction is up and there are so many awesome items, experiences and products that you are available to bid on.
1: So much going on, and there's also new items that got added yesterday.
0: Oh, really?
1: What I'm really looking forward to, though, is the three-hour show by Christine Clifford. She does some great music as well.
0: Well, personally, I'm looking forward to a three-hour show with Zach and Tabby.
2: Oh, that'd be good.
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1: And you'll always get an email if you get bid out as well.
0: Exactly. It'll keep you totally updated and totally addicted. It's Magic931.
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0: On this day next...
1: And in 2006, a movie that shouldn't have been became a documentary. We'll let you know what that is up next. Magic 931. She's

0: 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It's all thanks to our friends at the locally owned Harvey Norman Wren Marks. 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
1: On this day, the 1st of September, how good?
0: Ugh.
1: It's Ginger Cat Appreciation Day.
0: Oh, how bad.
1: Well, you're not a fan of the ginger.
0: Oh, have you not heard that ginger cats apparently are just a completely different breed? They are absolutely bonkers.
1: They're all bonkers.
0: No, ginger cats are like from a different planet. I've got one. Bonkers.
1: I thought all cats were bonkers, and especially black ones.
0: Yeah, black cats are. We'll talk about that come November, I suppose. Oh, end of October, the spooky season.
1: Halloween.
0: Yes. Anyway, we're in spring. Let's stay put here. Yeah, hey, it's Dr. Phil's birthday today. I got to say, Dr. Phil did get outshone by one of his guests once.
2: That's what I always do, and they never catch me. Ain't nobody going to catch me.
3: Because you're too streetwise?
2: Yep.
1: That was the most intense one I've ever seen, to be honest.
0: Gotta love a bad baby. Yeah. It's also Natalie Bassingthwaite's birthday today, who is a part of the Rogue Traders. First concert I ever went to.
1: Bit of a theatre, musical theatre star now.
0: Is she really? Yeah. Oh, good on Nat Bass.
1: She's doing a lot of that stuff.
0: Someone else who is, I guess, the American version of Natalie Bassingthwaite. I don't know if I agree with that, actually. Zendaya, I had to get something from her music career.
1: Yeah.
0: Got to embarrass her a little bit. Happy 30th birthday, Zendaya. Hope you enjoy Tom Holland.
1: And on the same day as all of those birthdays, Germany invaded Poland starting World War II in 1939.
0: Oh, dear.
1: So that's how it all started. And now we're here.
0: True, and now we get to play Zendaya for the Riverland.
1: Yeah, that's right. And in 2006, Idiocracy was released. Now, this is the movie where the two dumbest people in the world get put in a cryogenically frozen.
0: Oh, yeah.
1: And then 1,000 years later, they come out and they become the most intelligent people on the universe.
0: Very interesting.
1: And that's going to happen. It's going to end up being a documentary, this movie, I think.
0: And that's what happened on this day, the 1st of September, Magic 931.

0: 3-1. Zach, Bruno Mars coming to Australia early next year.
1: Doing a stadium show as well. Absolutely amazing.
0: So if you're keen to head to Melbourne or Sydney or even New Zealand, he's not coming to SA. Tickets will be going on sale on Friday. So let's get his latest one on. It's On My Soul, Magic 931.

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1: Oh.
0: You get the vintage Vice pack if you do it now. It's available from November 19th.
1: Oh, I forget that that's coming out this year. Oh,
0: it's going to be good.
1: Christmas is going to be crazy. Yeah. Magic.
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3: Good morning, I'm Rob Laurie. Grain industry groups are calling for growers to check paddocks ASAP following mice activity warnings being lifted. The latest Grains Research and Development Corporation monitoring update listed the SA Victoria Mallee agroecological zones as having high mouse activity. 2 weeks ago, they were classified as low, with the change allowing the use of stronger baits subject to meeting permit conditions. Grain Producers SA CEO Brad Perry said the sudden escalation was a warning grain producers should take seriously as crops move toward the critical spring growth and grain development period. More drivers have been detected over the limits in the Riverland. On Saturday, police stopped a 24-year-old woman from Loxton who was driving on the Old Sturt Highway in Berry. Police say she returned a blood alcohol reading of 0.094. She was reported for drink driving, issued a 6-month instant loss of licence and will be summoned to appear in court. In the Mallee, a driver from the ACT was clocked driving at 169 kilometres per hour on the Mallee Highway. The 19-year-old driver copped a fine of over $2,100 and lost his licence on the spot for 6 months. And here's an idea for Father's Day. Get Dad a hearing check. Men across the Riverland are being encouraged to organise a checkup, with new research suggesting Aussie men would rather tough it out at the risk of their hearing health. It found 2/3 of men believe their hearing should be checked at least every 3 years, but only half are actually doing it. Senior audiologist at Hearing Australia, Mark Vandenberg, says it's a timely opportunity for local men to take action and do something positive for themselves and their family.
4: We're encouraging local men to not ignore the changes in their hearing and to take some action. Loved ones can certainly help. It can sometimes be an uncomfortable conversation, but it's something that I think is really important if you start to see some issues. So I'd be encouraging people, if you're concerned, hearing.com.au will provide some information. They can call 134432, which is a great opportunity to get some advice.
3: And that's the latest.
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5: Morning, I'm Jackie Lim. The death toll from the flash flood disaster in Nepal has risen to over 900, with the first Australian confirmed dead. The grieving family of New South Wales man Michael Keats describing the loss as heartbreaking and overwhelming. 43 Aussies are still missing. The homicide squad is in Sydney's southwest this morning, where a man has been shot dead during a home invasion. Police were called just before 4 local time, with a man in his 20s dying at the scene. Latest figures show national home prices fell a further 0.2% in August, marking the 5th consecutive month of price falls across the country. All major capitals except Darwin recorded falls last month, with the largest drop in Adelaide. Experts say there are strong signs of fewer investors in the market. And violent shoppers will be banned from retail stores in new workplace protection orders. Coles, Woolworths, Kmart and Bunnings are among those backing a plan to ban offenders. The laws are earmarked to come into effect in the next 12 months.
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5: In sport, Nick Riewoldt has labelled Scott Pendlebury's exit from Collingwood as strange, saying he deserved a better farewell. It comes after Pendle's decision to join the Suns on a 4-year player-coach hybrid deal. He played 442 games for the Magpies. In the NRL, Nathan Cleary's taken out the Brad Fittler medal as the Origin Player of the Year for the Blues. Yasmin Meeks took out the gong for Best Player in the Women's Series. And over in the US Open, Kim Birrell and Taylor Preston have both won through to the second round. That's the latest in news and sport.
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0: Spring is here.
1: Yes, it is. And it's going to be a beautiful, warm day today with a high chance of showers this evening. 20 tomorrow with a possible shower. Partly cloudy on Thursday, top of 21. And Friday, showers, 21.
0: Today, a max of 26 degrees, perfect spring weather. And right now, at the Davili's Air Conditioning Weather Station, it's 5.
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1: What are your plans for this 26-degree day, Zach?
0: I plan on doing some spring cleaning, Tabby.
1: Oh, yeah? You must have a house inspection coming up.
0: Oh, what a surprise, hey?
1: There's something about a 26-degree day that makes me want to return to my Murray River swims.
0: That's actually a really good idea.
1: But don't get distracted. This Sunday is Father's Day, and next we're going to tell you about how you could win something for your dad this week with our competition, Two Dads, One Cup.
0: It's a really good prize, by the way.
1: That's next, Magic 931.

0: across the Riverland. It's Magic 931. You're with Zach and Tabby, and this week we are putting two dads head-to-head with two dads, one cup.
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1: Tabby, what goes brum brum?
0: A very expensive vehicle.
1: No, a vehicle that's running out of fuel. We'll let you know where to get the cheapest fuel up next. Magic 931. This is
2: Australia. 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
1: 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It's Guy Sebastian here.
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6: 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I never knew what's coming. 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
8: I must have done something really bad to grind your gears because you just said to me, Zach, that I am dead to you.
7: Yeah, yeah. 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
8: Well, if I am dead to you, I better have a will. And a will riding kit is one of the auction items in our online silent auction, Wings for Life. So I reckon up next I better get prepared.
7: Well, today is also letter writing day as well.
8: Perfect.
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0: Life is On, and one of the awesome auction items is a will writing kit from O'Brien's Solicitors. So it's a basic will, enduring power of attorney, and advanced care directive package for a couple valued at $1,100. So we thought we would write our will.
1: Yeah, I've been meaning to do my own, and this is, open the conversation as well.
0: Alrighty. So I'm going to set the scene for you. Writing a will, it's a very serious thing. So,
1: this is serious music there.
0: What's in the will?
1: Okay, I, Zach Serrano's being of sound mind and body, good luck, is to be my current will and testament. Tabby, you'll receive my trinkets in my office and all of my hard rubbish items. I apologise. Lockie Winnell gets all of the game plan additions that I saved from the tip when he was cleaning up.
0: Nice.
1: The world's greatest influencer gets all my video VHS collections.
0: Very nice.
1: And the Riverland community will have the chance to bid on my animals to look after them, but overall they'll be owned by the community.
0: Wonderful.
1: Yes.
0: I like that. I reckon O'Brien's Solicitors could definitely sort that out for you.
1: Yes.
0: I've written my will. I would like to cause harm after my death. So I'm going to leave instructions for my sister to water all of my plants, but not deliver the instructions for many years after my death, so that she feels a surge of guilt when she receives the will.
1: Savage.
0: I would also like to mail an expired item out of my fridge to my high school nemesis once a year, every year, on their birthday.
1: As a gift.
0: Just as a reminder that I am dead.
1: That is beautiful.
0: But if you have a serious writ will that you want to write, head to magic931.com.au, check out our Wings for Life auction items, and you can place a bid on the basic will estate planning package, all thanks to O'Brien's Solicitors. 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

0: Right across the Riverland, it's Magic 931, Zach and Tabby, all thanks to our friends at Harvey Norman Renmark. If you're looking to score a bargain, it is the time to go with all the Father's Day sales happening right now.
1: Got some great DVD players there as well.
0: But also helping you save some money in the next half hour, Tabby the Tired Ass, that's after New Sport and Weather. Magic.
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2: 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Now.
9: Good morning, I'm Rob Laurie. SAPOL have confirmed a motorcycle rider was seriously injured in the collision yesterday along Barmer's Tonkin Avenue. The collision between the rider and a Holden sedan saw police and emergency services close the road for major crash investigators after 1 p.m. yesterday. The 69-year-old rider was taken to hospital with serious injuries, whilst the driver, an 83-year-old man, also a local, was taken to hospital for assessment. Any witnesses to the collision who have not yet spoken with police are asked to contact Crime Stoppers on 1800 333 000 or online. School safety upgrades will be the focus of a new grant provided to Bury Barmer Council. $30,000 in funding from the Department of Transport and Infrastructure will go toward a traffic consultant looking into how students access Bury Regional Secondary College and Riverland Special School. Of most concern are the four lanes of traffic students have to cross along Kay Avenue, bus drop-off locations and congestion along Fenwick Road. Part of the funding will provide new concept-level designs and cost estimates to action further improvements. Council Mayor Ella Winnell has shared her appreciation of the new funding, adding her hopes that the state government will commit to those upgrades identified by the consultancy. And as scrutiny over Murray-Darling Basin water continues, a new audit will commence on floodplain harvesting upstream. Last week, it was announced the Inspector General of Water Compliance would look over the topic, saying the audit aligns with the strategic priorities as the Independent Inspector General to ensure that water measurement is trustworthy and water resource plans are being implemented. Currently, the flood plan harvesting is estimated using water models rather than directly measured in many areas of the basin. The audit will focus on a number of rivers in New South Wales, including the Barwon Darling. It's the first audit of its type for the Inspector General and is expected to be published in early 2027. And that's the latest.
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10: Morning, I'm Jackie Lim. Australia's housing market has continued to fall across winter. Figures from Cotality show home values slipped across 93% of capital city suburbs. Experts are urging those looking to get into the housing market to do their homework. The desperate search continues for the mother of a baby boy whose body was discovered in a bin in West Sydney. Police say their main concern is for the woman's welfare, while Detective Acting Superintendent Darren Sly says support is being provided to his members who attended the grim scene.
11: My officers are professional, they'll do their jobs, but like anybody, they're human. And we're talking a newborn baby here.
10: Qantas regional ground crews have voted overwhelmingly in favour of industrial action as workers push for better pay. The Transport Workers Union says 97% of participating staff backed measures, including work stoppages of up to 24 hours. No strike date has yet been set. And Tom Holland has become the third highest grossing actor ever. He now ranks just behind Scarlett Johansson and Zoe Saldana.
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10: In sport, world number one Aryna Sabalenka is off to a flying start in her bid for a third straight US Open crown. She claimed a first round win as the tournament's second day got underway, while men's 10th seed Arthur Fils crashed out. It comes after Novak Djokovic's shock early exit yesterday, leaving the men's draw wide open. And the Strikers are believed to be set for a major win, with former England captain Ben Stokes keen to come to Adelaide. He last played with the Melbourne Renegades in the BBL in 2014. That's the latest in news and sport.
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1: You wouldn't be dead for quids on a day like this, would you?
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1: That means you don't want to be dead on a beautiful day like this.
14: Oh, it's going to be a stunning day. A bit of rain later on as well. A bit of a sun shower. Possible shower tomorrow, top of 20, partly cloudy tomorrow with a top of 21, and then 21 again and showers Friday.
1: Today, a max of 26 degrees, and right now at the Village Air Condition Weather Station, it's 7.
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14: Yesterday, Zach, you had some more cracks.
1: So many more cracks.
14: The crack, the quack, your ducklings.
1: We had about 8 or 10.
14: Oh, no way.
1: I'm going to let you know which ones were cracked.
14: Yes, we're going to do that this half hour. But next, a Tabby the Tired Ass tip, helping you save a bit of extra money in this cost of living crisis. Zach, this one's a bit dodgy. I think you're going to like it.
1: Oh, I like it.
14: Magic.
1: That's fine.
15: And it's a world that man can eat at all, with things that big that should be small.

0: 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Tidash Tuesdays, where it is all about the money.
1: All right, what do you got for us? You said something dodgy. I'm looking forward to this.
0: Okay, you know how car washes can be a bit expensive?
1: Oh, yeah.
0: So what you're going to do next time you go through the manual car wash and you can pay for all the extras, one of the things that you can select and pay a couple bucks for is the foaming brush. This time, or the next time you go through the car wash, you're not going to pay for the foaming brush. Because chances are, if the person before you use the foaming brush, there's still going to be foam in the handle.
1: Oh, that's a little bit of a cheat code.
0: It is a cheat code. So maybe just try it out. Unless you've been, you know, hardcore off-roading, just don't pay for the foam brush and they'll, like, use the remnants of the person before you.
1: How are you supposed to know the other person used the foam brush, though?
0: Well, you're waiting in line. You're standing and you're waiting, just like Jack Johnson, sitting, wishing, waiting.
1: A bit of a stalker, a little bit of stalker looks.
0: Hey, Berry Bubble Wash, it's always pumping. So just wait for the person in front of you to finish and use the rest of their suds. That's your Tidash Tuesday tip for today. Magic.

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0: 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And if you're wondering, well, what about the cup? They'll also win a cool dad Yeti flask.
1: That's two dads, one cup, magic931.com.au. 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
2: Crack the quack up next. 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
3: 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Yesterday we had Egg Durst and Ducklin. 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
1: So crack the quack, another edition. It is day 2 of the birth of all these beautiful little ducks.
0: 20 eggs, they've all been named and pre-owned, I suppose. And yesterday we got Ducklin and Egg Durst.
1: Yes, and then we went down there and another 8 got hatched, which is absolutely incredible.
0: I'm going to burst into tears.
1: They were beautiful.
0: They are literally so cute. Go to our Facebook page, look the pictures.
1: We will name the next 8.
0: All right.
1: So number 10, Sir Duckington the Third. Number 20, Michael Quaxon. Daisy Duck and Donald Duck, 7 and 1. Bob, number 9, you're in tears.
0: Okay. I'm very emotional.
1: Number 3, Spaghetti. Number 14, M. And number 8, Squirts. How beautiful. 8 newborn eggs there.
0: Oh.
1: And they are looking absolutely amazing.
0: I don't know how.
1: Mama is looking after them very well. And Dad is looking after Mama very well as well.
0: It is literally so cute. This is the most attached Papa Duck ever. He was just, there was this cute instance yesterday where Mama Duck went to go get a drink of water and Dad's just behind her waddling around. And then Mum's like, no, better go check back on the ducklings. And Dad's just right behind her. It's so sweet. It's so sweet. And so, really keen to get to, let's finish the show and go check out these ducklings.
1: It's very wholesome. Would you like another duck joke, Tabby?
0: Okay, sure. Lighten the mood.
1: All right. What is a duck's favourite dip?
0: Oh, what?
1: Quackamole.
0: Crack the quack. Magic 931.

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0: Unreal.
1: You don't even need to get up
0: to start
1: this lawnmower.
0: If you have one, hit us up. We want to know the reviews.
1: Yeah, definitely.
0: Harvey Norman, Renmark, go check it out. They'll do a demo for you. Right now it's Ray, Magic 931.

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1: On this day in 1985, something was found that was lost for 72 years.
0: Oh, goodness gracious.
1: So we want to know what you've lost and found it later in life.
0: 0427 624 423. Let's sustain some hope for all the lost goods over the years. Magic 931, that's next after news, sport and weather.
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3: Good morning, I'm Rob Laurie. Keep an eye out ahead of the school drop-off this morning. New 40 km/h speed limit signs have been installed next to a Riverland primary school. The signs were installed along a section of Berry's Crawford Terrace last week in close proximity to the Our Lady of the River School. Importantly, the 40 km/h zone doesn't replace the long-standing 25 km/h zones, with the additional speed zone part of a statewide rollout identifying busy roads near schools. Drivers are urged to adhere to the new limits, which are time-based from 8 a.m. to 9:30 in the morning, then again from 2 till 4 in the afternoon. The squeeze on rentals in the Riverland is said to be continuing. Vacancy rates for the region are under the average, with some popular real estate websites showing limited listings. This could be compounded for now due to a slower market. However, we could see further listings through spring into summer, according to some industry figures. Regional SA as a whole had reported rental vacancy rates of 1.2%. And the Murray-Darling carpet python is getting some welcome attention, with the local conservation project earning state recognition. The Murrayland and Riverland Landscape Board's iSpython project has been named the finalist in the 2026 SA Citizen Science Awards. The project encourages locals to report sightings of the Murray-Darling carpet pythons, helping researchers better understand the species and its habitat. Since launching 4 years ago, more than 100 validated sightings have been recorded across the region, up from fewer than 15 records collected over the previous decade. Murraylands and Riverland Landscape Board threatened fauna ecologist Mel Burford says every sighting, survey and conversation helps us to better understand the Murray-Darling carpet python and the habitats it depends on. So keep an eye out. That's the latest.
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4: Morning, I'm Jackie Lim. A tragic update in Nepal's deadly flash floods, with a New South Wales teacher confirmed among the victims. More than 40 Aussies are still unaccounted for as the death toll climbs to 900. Pauline Hanson has reportedly beefed up her security detail. The One Nation leader now has as many as a dozen officers protecting her. It comes after One Nation won a seat in WA's by-election over the weekend, while PM Anthony Albanese has been accused of inciting violence, labelling the party dangerous and decisive. Donald Trump's had a lot to say just hours after launching a new attack on Tehran. He is calling for the country's leaders to face prosecution for what he's described as war crimes against humanity, labelling Iran as a dead and failed nation. And spring has arrived with a burst of heat for parts of Australia. After months of winter rain, many areas are set to dry out fast. The Bureau of Meteorology's Jonathan Howe on the ABC says spring is known as the roller coaster season.
5: Warmer than average spring is pretty much locked in, but the rainfall will be one to watch.
2: Forget high tea. 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
4: In sport, Argentinian great Lionel Messi has taken to social media to confirm he's hanging up the boots, calling time on his international football career. The NRL has confirmed it will continue to trail its new kickoff rule change this weekend, but only in the two matches that will have no bearing on the finals makeup. And the Tassie Devils are reportedly targeting Geelong's Andrew Mackie to become GM of footy. Cats veteran Tom Atkins says it's a smart move.
7: When you're at a good organisation like the Cats, people would be smart to try and take players from us, take staff from us.
4: That's the latest in news and sport.
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1: Magic weather. Gabby, it's heating up out there.
0: It's going to be a beautiful, warm day across the Riverlands with a high chance of showers this evening. Tomorrow, a possible shower with a top of 20, 21 and partly cloudy Thursday, and those showers coming back Friday for a top of 21.
1: Today, a max of 26 degrees. Woo. And right now, at the DeVille's Air Conditioning Weather Station, it's 9.
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0: We have a competition going right now for all of the cool dads of the Riverland. It's called Two Dads, One Cup. 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
1: All we need you to do is nominate your dad, give us three quirky questions about you that only he could answer, and you could win.
0: Yes, easy as that. We are sticking to the Father's Day theme up next. There is a very unique experience taking place this Sunday. We'll tell you all about it. Magic 931.

0: Breakfast with Land, it's Magic 931 with Zach and Tabby, 22 to 8, and you can hop aboard the PS Industry this Sunday for Father's Day. They got a 4-hour cruise taking off from Renmark, heading up to Wilkadine and bringing you right on back.
1: I've heard that it's one of the nicest routes all the way around there.
0: Yeah.
1: It's beautiful. It's picturesque, as they say.
0: Yeah, it's going to be beautiful weather on Sunday as well. And a couple of options. You can catch the PS Industry to the wall shed, stick around and catch it back. Or if you're keen to stick around a little while longer at the wall shed, you can just catch the complimentary bus home.
1: How good is having a complimentary bus from the wall shed?
0: We appreciate complimentary bus. 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If you don't have plans for Father's Day, I'd get in quick because this is going to be popular.
1: Magic 931.

0: Magic 931. Have you ever lost something only for it to turn up many, many, many, many, many years later?
1: I lost my dignity and I found it a few years later.
0: Have you? Yeah. Have you though? 0427 624 423. We want to know about physical things that you've lost which have eventually turned up.
1: Have I found it or did I lose it is the question you're asking?
0: Yeah, I'm not quite sure. That's coming up. Magic 931.
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1: On this day in 1985, the Titanic was found after 73 years of being lost underwater.
0: I guess there's still hope for my handbag that went missing 5 years ago.
1: There definitely is, because I heard a story that happened only a couple of weeks ago. In the mid-1870s, a man borrowed a book in Sydney called Antiques of Athens.
0: Okay.
1: And it had been hidden in a drawer, and it was a library book. And fortunately, they recently returned this book after 150 years.
0: I wonder what the library said. Do you reckon they slapped him with the fine?
1: Well, the fine was a 3 pence fine per week, which totaled £97. And in today's currency, you know, looking at inflation, it's $28,000.
0: Oh, my gosh.
1: The library actually waived the fine.
0: Yeah.
1: Because they were more than happy to get the book back, which was in mint condition.
0: Fantastic.
1: There was only 1,000 books in this library, and at the time, this was book 507.
0: Goodness gracious. Well, we want to know what of yours turned up after many, many years. Let us know on the text line 0427 624 423 Magic 931.

0: 0491 and on the free iHeart app for Harvey Norman Renmark. What's something that you lost and then found years later?
1: Got one here from Jamie saying she lost a blue bird charm and she wanted it for a wedding. She thought she'd lost it during her move. Mm. So she went and bought another one and found it the next day.
0: Oh, wow.
1: That would suck, wouldn't it?
0: Oh, wow. I think everyone's probably lost a piece of jewellery that means a lot to them, and really happy for you if that's shown up for you.
1: Natalie lost some beef mince she was thawing out for her dog. And all three family members still can't find it. Hopefully it doesn't take her 70 years to find it.
0: I wonder where that beef mince could have gone that she was thawing out for the dog.
1: I reckon the dog bloody munched into it.
0: I wonder.
1: And what's your handbag story?
0: My ex-boyfriend, I left my handbag in his car and claims to have just disappeared.
1: You reckon he pawned it?
0: Probably did. Wasn't worth anything.
1: What a dodge.
0: Sorry, Scott. Getting into Genesis now. It's Magic 931.

0: right across the Riverland. It's Magic 931. Heading into new sport and weather now, and then TikTok Tuesday.
1: What do you got planned this time?
0: This one is AI trying to count to 100.
1: Oh, no, not one of them.
0: Magic 931, that's next.
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11: Hello, I'm Rob Laurie. New speed restrictions are in place next to One Riverland Primary School. It's now 40 kilometres per hour along a section of Berry's Crawford Terrace in close proximity to the Our Lady of the River School, all as signposted. The 40-kilometre zone does not replace the standard 25 k's in school zones. The additional speed zone is part of a statewide rollout identifying busy roads near schools. The new speed limit is time-based from 8 till 9:30 in the morning, then again from 2 till 4 for the afternoon pickup. Spring has sprung and Riverland locals are being encouraged to practice sun safety now ahead of what could be Australia's hottest ever summer, just in case last January's 49.6 degrees in Renmark didn't cut it. The Australian Melanoma Research Foundation have given their tips for a sun-safe spring, including a regular 5-minute skin check you can do yourself, everyday measures to slip, slop, slap and beyond, as well as support resources. You can find that online. If you notice any concerning spots, get those checked out immediately with a healthcare professional. Melanoma is Australia's third most common cancer and the second most common among 20 to 39-year-olds. Local Liberal politician Nicola Centofanti is set to contest for presidency of the SA Liberal Party. The Legislative Council member, along with Federal Senator Alex Antic, are said to both contest the role at the upcoming AGM on September 19th. Centofanti, speaking to the Advertiser, said her focus would be on good governance and ensuring grassroots members are genuinely engaged in the party. And in sport, Brownswell are through to the Murray Valley Football and Netball League Grand Final. The Bombers set the tone early in Saturday's prelim, holding opponents Wonka to just one goal won after quarter time. Final scores, Brownswell 12-18-90 to Wonka's 4-1-25. This sets up a grand final for Brownswell against Purringah at Purringah this Saturday. Meanwhile, the league's best and fairest celebrations on Sunday saw Purringah's Isaac Fran cap off a stellar season, taking out the Duthy medal.
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14: Morning, I'm Jackie Lim. The Foreign Minister says the government hasn't been given official word of the death of a New South Wales man in the Nepal floods. The family of Michael Keats have released statements saying he's been tragically killed.
15: He does remain unaccounted for in terms of the information we have.
14: Penny Wong on Nine there, she says she holds grave fears for the 43 Aussies who remain missing. National home prices have slipped again, falling 0.2% in August and marking five straight months of declines. Adelaide saw the biggest drop, while Darwin bucked the trend. Industrial action is looming at the Flying Kangaroo, with regional ground crews voting to take protected action in a dispute over wages. It could include work stoppages ranging from 1 hour to a full day. And 3 decades after rapper Tupac Shakur's murder, the case is nearing a verdict. Jurors in Las Vegas are hearing final arguments, with former gang leader Dwayne Keefe D. Davis pleading not guilty to masterminding the 1996 drive-by shooting.
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14: In sport and to NRL, Nathan Cleary and Yasmin Meeks have taken out this year's Brad Fittler medals as the best origin players for New South Wales. Port Adelaide's Lauren Young has claimed the Round 3 AFLW Rising Star nomination. She had an impressive 18-touch and 2-goal showing against GWS. And more rule changes are coming for the Big Bash this year. Cricket Australia to change the rules around innings timing. An innings to now head to power play rules the second a team goes over the time limit to bowl its overs. That's the latest in news and sport.
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20: There'll be a 70% chance of a shower today.
19: It's going to be partly cloudy, but beautiful and warm, and those showers are only expected a little bit later on in the day, so you have this entire day to enjoy. Tomorrow, a possible shower, top of 20, 21 on Thursday, and the showers coming back Friday for a top of 21.
20: Today, a max of 26 degrees, and right now at the Davilly's Air Conditioning Weather Station, it's 12.
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19: Now, your dad, Perry, will be joining us on the show within the half hour to try this out. Really keen to talk to Perry, actually.
20: He's a good man.
19: But next, TikTok Tuesday. This one is all about artificial intelligence, sort of. Let's do that next. Magic 931 for Harvey Norman Renmark.
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0: Right across the Riverland, it's 8:10. Magic 93.1's TikTok Tuesday. Today's video comes from a creator called Liv, and it has almost 7 million views. Zach?
1: Just a few, yeah.
0: So they've discovered this AI chat bot kind of app where you can talk to it, and they have asked it to do the impossible task of counting to 100.
2: You have to basically be on the verge of tears as if you've just found out that a relative has passed in the last 5 minutes.
3: Right. Okay. I'll try. Here we go. 1, 2, 3.
2: Father.
3: 13. Right. I'm sorry.
4: It's a lot of detail, isn't it?
0: Yes, but they said you have to be sad, but also here's another caveat.
2: Hold that as your main emotion, but a little goblin's snuck in and he's tickling your feet.
3: 22, 23,
0: stop it, 24,
3: I can't,
0: 25, 26,
3: stop it,
0: 37,
3: I can't do both.
0: Stop it. I love this so much.
4: I'm seeing a flaw in this.
0: Okay, but there's one more bit here. Take a listen.
2: Are you okay?
3: No, I'm not. I'm not at all.
2: Why?
3: I was sad about my relative.
4: I'm seeing a flaw because...
0: What?
4: AI does not have emotion. So how can they perceive...
0: I think it's just the app being able... Because it's learning from emotion and you can talk to it and it can hear the emotion in your voice.
4: I think someone's pulling your willy by the sounds of it.
0: Pulling my willy.
4: Oh, yeah. They're pulling your leg. They're pulling other organs. But no word of a lie, like, I just feel like that is just someone else talking.
0: So normally when it's like the boomers getting caught out thinking that it's actually bunnies jumping on a trampoline and it's AI, I've been reverse AI. This isn't AI. You reckon this is an actual person counting?
4: I reckon it's an actual person counting and it's supposed to be AI.
0: Oh, you know, it was funnier in my head. That's your TikTok Tuesday for today. Magic 931.

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1: I know.
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0: Father's Day this Sunday and we are giving away $100 to spend at the Renmark Club plus a Yeti cup with our competition, Two Dads, One Cup.
1: Up next, I'm going to get my dad and put him to the test.
0: Oh, yeah.
1: Ask him three quirky questions about me and see if he knows it.
0: Let's give Perry a shot. Magic 931. Yeah.

0: Riverland's home of the hits, Magic 931, here to trial two dads, one cup this morning. Zach, it's your dad, Perry.
1: You're playing a game called Two Dads, One Cup. I'm going to ask you three questions about myself, and you're going to have to answer them. How do you think you're going to go?
2: Yeah, well, I have to do better than what you do.
1: Yeah.
0: Perry, how well would you say you know your son, Zach? Do you just know, like, you know, the basic things, or do you know the intricacies of his personality?
2: Pretty deep.
1: All right.
0: Yeah. Well, let's see if you can nail these three questions, Perry. Let's do it, put it into the test.
1: All right. Question one, who was my idol growing up?
2: Your idol growing up?
1: Yes.
2: It would be a football star like Ablett.
0: Gary Ablett?
1: Incorrect. Gary Ablett. Incorrect.
0: Not Gary Ablett.
1: It was Nelson Mandela.
2: Oh, yeah. Yeah, of course.
1: Yes.
0: What is it about Nelson Mandela that he looks up to, Perry?
2: He was a martyr. He went in jail for 28 years for something that he believed in, and he wouldn't back down, and he stayed in jail until he could get free and become president, you know?
1: It's a little bit like me to get into radio, you know?
0: Right, I see. All right, hit us with question two.
1: Okay, when was the only time we had an argument?
2: Oh, yeah, that's an easy, very easy one.
1: Yep.
2: Teaching you how to drive.
1: That is correct. I was one of the worst people to teach how to drive.
0: Why was he so bad?
2: He wanted to go in and drive amongst the carrots.
1: I turned the wheel, and I thought turning meant you had to, like, turn
0: it. The whole thing, not just steer.
1: Yeah.
0: Wow. Yeah. Perry, if it makes you feel better, I refuse to get in the car when Zach's driving, even now.
1: Yeah, thanks.
2: He's a good driver now.
0: Yeah, no, he's not.
1: Okay. Fair enough. You and Carly, both of you. All right, last one. How many fish have I caught in my life?
2: Oh, yeah, that's a... Very bad. It's a zero.
1: Zero is correct. We always used to go every September, always after the footy season. We'd go fishing, and still to this day, have not caught a fish.
0: Not a single fish. No. Oh, well, it's not for everyone.
1: So
2: yeah,
1: two out of...
2: We're going to do something about that.
1: We definitely do. We're in the right place for it as well.
0: Even when you did Carp Frenzy.
1: Yeah, he got one just before I rocked up as well. So
0: unreal.
2: Oh, that's a good one. Yeah, I reckon you put the jinx on me. You came, I didn't even get a bite.
1: Yeah, that's right. Oh, yeah, with the fish, yeah. But you got two out of three questions right in the quiz, so...
0: I'd say that's pretty spectacular.
1: That's not too bad.
0: Not too bad. Gary Ablett's a pretty big legend too.
1: He is a legend, but he's not my legend.
0: Nelson Mandela is.
1: Yes. Thank you very much for doing that with me. Really appreciate it. And happy Father's Day as well.
2: Thank you.
1: That's all right.
0: Are you going to come down to the Riverland this Sunday?
1: Yeah, come down.
2: We'll see.
1: Yeah.
0: We'll see.
1: We'll make it happen.
0: Father's Day cruise, PS Industry.
1: Yeah, that's right. All right, Norris, thank you very much.
0: How nice is it for Perry Sirianis to join us on the show for the first time, Zach?
1: That's right. He was on Pension FM, but now he's on the real station. How good.
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0: 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It's Magic 931-971. Zach, Alphabet Game is coming up after news, sport and weather. You'll have six questions. All answers have to begin with the same letter.
1: And what letter is this going to be, Tabby?
0: P.
1: Ah, perfect. Magic. Precise.
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3: Good morning. I'm Rob Laurie. Grain industry groups are calling for growers to check paddocks ASAP following an increase in mice activity. The latest Grains Research and Development Corporation monitoring update listed the SA Victoria Mallee agroecological zones as having high mouse activity. Just 2 weeks ago, they were low, with the change allowing the use of stronger baits subject to meeting permit conditions. Grain Producers SA CEO Brad Perry said the sudden escalation was a warning grain producers should take seriously as crops move towards the critical spring growth and the grain development period. There's calls for more Riverland men to get their hearing checked more often. They're saying you might need to get your hearing checked. New research suggests the mindset among Aussie men to tough it out could be placing their hearing health at risk. Whilst close to 70% of men say hearing should be checked every 3 years, only 50% actually get it checked. Hearing Australia's Mark Vandenberg explains this week could be a good chance to change those numbers.
4: We're encouraging local men to not ignore the changes in their hearing and to take some action. Loved ones can certainly help. It can sometimes be an uncomfortable conversation, but it's something that I think is really important if you start to see some issues. So I'd be encouraging people, if you're concerned, hearing.com.au will provide some information. They can call 134432, which is a great opportunity to get some advice.
3: A local landscape board conservation project has been named a finalist in the 2026 South Australian Citizen Science Awards. The Murray Lands and Riverland Landscape Board's iSpython asks locals to record sightings of the non-venomous Murray Darling carpet python. Though the python can be found all along our stretch of the Murray River, little is known about current numbers and distribution, and fewer than 15 sightings had been collected in the decade before the project began. There have now been more than 100 validated sightings over the last 4 years. Murray Lands and Riverland Landscape Board threatened fauna ecologist Mel Burford said every sighting, survey and conversation helps us to better understand the Murray Darling carpet python and the habitats it depends on. And more drivers have been detected over the limit in the Riverland. On Saturday, police stopped a 24-year-old woman from Loxton driving on the Old Sturt Highway in Berry. Police say she returned a blood alcohol reading of 0.094. She's been reported for drink driving, issued a 6-month instant loss of licence and will be summoned to appear in court. That's the latest.
2: Let Dad choose his own style this Father's Day with a gift voucher from Yates and Renmark. Magic 931, National News, now.
5: Morning, I'm Jackie Lim. The slump hitting Australia's housing market is spreading. Figures from Cotality showing falls across 93% of capital city suburbs through winter. A New South Wales hiker has become the first Aussie declared dead in the Nepal flooding disaster. The family of the 37-year-old sharing the news, though Foreign Minister Penny Wong says they're yet to receive formal confirmation. Police are appealing for information after the body of a baby was found inside a bin in Sydney's southwest. Detectives are urging the baby's mother to come forward for medical care. And One Nation's party director claims Pauline Hanson has received death threats following the PM's comment that the party is dangerous and would say anything to win votes. James Ashby has told Nine it was a desperate act from Anthony Albanese.
6: He's using language that is inciting hate, not just upon those who vote for One Nation, but directly targeting Pauline Hanson.
5: The One Nation leader has beefed up her security and now has as many as a dozen officers protecting her.
2: Forget high tea. 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
5: In sport, James Duckworth has surged into the second round of the US Open. The Aussie downing world number 30 Matteo Arnaldi this morning. Kimberly Birrell and Taylor Preston also won through earlier. And one of the greatest players to ever hit the soccer pitch has called time. Argentina's Lionel Messi announcing his retirement after leading his country for more than two decades and delivering the 2022 World Cup. Messi says the decision followed their recent World Cup final defeat and the death of his father early last month. That's the latest in news and sport.
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1: Looking like a beautiful day out there, Tabby.
0: Partly cloudy with a high chance of showers, but a very warm day, which is going to be maybe a shock to the system, but also very beautiful. Tomorrow, a possible shower with a top of 20. 21, partly cloudy on Thursday and Friday, showers getting up to 21.
1: Today, a max of 26 degrees. And right now, would you believe it, it is 15 degrees at the Davilly's Air Conditioning Weather Station.
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0: All right, Zach Attack, alphabet game coming up next. Six questions. All your answers will have to start with the letter P.
1: Perfect.
0: Yep, well, that's a good start. We'll do it next. Your home of the hits. It's all thanks to our friends at your laptop experts, Harvey Norman Redmark.
1: I said it.

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1: Well, so honourable mention to Therese, it's his birthday today. So
0: shout out, Therese.
1: Happy birthday, mate.
0: 25 years old today.
1: That's it.
0: We are playing the alphabet game, six questions, and today, Zach, all your answers need to begin with the letter P.
1: Peculiar.
0: Yeah. All righty. You ready?
1: Precisely.
0: Let's get started pronto.
1: Okay.
0: Question one. The team mascot for the Lots of North team.
1: The Panthers.
0: That's right. The singer of Happy from Despicable Me.
1: The Penguin?
0: Who's the artist behind the song Happy?
1: Oh, Pharrell Williams.
0: Yes, okay. Well done.
1: Thank you very much.
0: The suburb which Ed Sheeran was rehomed to.
1: Oh, Pike River.
0: Yeah, there you go.
1: Hey.
0: A pub that offers the courtesy bus.
1: Oh, the Paringa Hotel.
0: Oh, mate. And the location of the four-hour Father's Day event this Sunday.
1: PNS Cruises.
0: The location.
1: Oh, the location.
0: It's the PS Industry, Zach.
1: I said PS Industry.
0: No, you did not.
1: What did I say?
0: You said PNS Cruises.
1: Oh, PNS. That's
0: That's wrong. Out of everything, you should get that right. All right.
1: It's not a cruise, is it? I feel like I'm... Okay, fair enough.
0: You feel like a penguin now.
1: Oh,
0: all right,
1: mate.
0: Here's your last question. Mr. Worldwide, Mr. 305 are all the nicknames of which pop star?
1: What? Mr. 305?
0: Mr. 305, Mr. Worldwide, what's that artist's name?
1: I'm lost.
0: Oh.
1: Who is he? I know you
0: want me. It's Pitbull.
1: Oh, okay, cool.
0: Obviously.
1: Yeah.
0: You started off so strong, but I'm going to say today was a fail, Zach.
1: Oh, what? I got like 5 out of 7.
0: You got Pitbull wrong and you got one sponsor of the show wrong. So.
1: No, fair enough.
0: PS Industry 4-hour Father's Day cruise this Sunday. That was the alphabet game, Magic 931.

0: 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Something that's making me feel unwell is something that we could be doing today, Zach.
1: Yes, a bit of a cabana making.
0: We'll tell you about that after this. Magic 931.
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12: 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In Sweden, fermented Baltic herring is served for breakfast. With a smell so strong, the can has to be opened outdoors. In the Riverland, Magic 931 serves up Zach and Tabby.
0: We're off to Warburton's Butchers in Renmark today, Zach, to make some cabana from scratch with their professional and laborious butchers.
1: Really looking forward to it. It's going to take me back to my years knowing the Italian people in the markets.
0: Yes, the Warburton's Butchers are putting up a $200 Feed the Family for Less bundle as a part of Wings for Life that you can place a bid on. We're going to tell you next what are the three flavours of cabana we could be making, but which one we have decided to kick off.
1: Sounds good.
0: That's next on Magic 931.

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1: We'll be going to Warburton's today for a cabana making competition almost.
0: Yeah, between you and me, I'm going to call it a workshop because
1: yeah,
0: I feel like this is going to be something that we're working on together. But Warburton's, they gave us three options: Thai chicken, cheeseburger, and bacon, beetroot, and chocolate.
1: And the bacon, beetroot, and chocolate has been chosen out.
0: Yeah, so
1: by you guys.
0: You and me, Thai chicken cabana and cheeseburger cabana. I cannot wait to give that a go a little bit later on today.
1: Magic 931.

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1: We are out of here, but don't forget to head on to the Magic 931 website and look at our Royal Flying Doctor Service Wings for Life silent auction. And thanks to Riverland still, we've got a Kit Chrome portable toolkit that is available for silent auction.
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0: And we've got a couple of special guests too.
1: Stay beautiful, Riverland.
0: Bye. This is Australia. More Aussie than wearing your cozy because you ran out of undies. Oh, no, wait, is that just lazy? Either way, Ausmade is the place to hear fair dinkum Aussie music.

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16: Hello, I'm Rob Laurie. With the start of spring, locals are being encouraged to practice good sun safety habits now ahead of what could be Australia's hottest ever summer. The Australian Melanoma Research Foundation have given their tips for a sun-safe spring, including a regular 5-minute skin check you can do yourself, everyday measures to slip, slop, slap and beyond, as well as tips to check current UV levels before heading out. You can find that online. Melanoma is Australia's third most common cancer and the second most common among 20 to 39-year-olds. Non-melanoma skin cancer rates have also increased recently. For the spring ahead, the Bureau is forecasting above average Riverland temperatures through to the end of November, a 95% chance of unusually warm temperatures above 25.8 degrees. SAPOL have confirmed a motorcycle rider was seriously injured in the collision yesterday along Barmer's Tonkin Avenue. The collision between the motorcycle and a Holden sedan saw police and emergency services close the road for major crash investigators after 1 p.m. yesterday. The 69-year-old motorcycle rider was taken to hospital with serious injuries, whilst the Holden driver, an 83-year-old man, also a local, was taken to hospital for assessment. Any witnesses to the collision who have not yet spoken with police are asked to contact Crime Stoppers on 1800 333 000 or online. And school safety upgrades will be the focus of a new grant from the Department of Transport and Infrastructure. The Berry Barmer Council will receive $30,000 going toward a traffic consultant looking into how students access Berry Regional Secondary College and Riverland Special School. Both schools have grown significantly in numbers since the campuses merged in 2022. Of most concern are the four lanes of traffic students cross along K Avenue, bus drop-off locations, as well as intersection difficulties for buses navigating the surrounding roads. Part of the funding will provide new concept-level designs and cost estimates to action further improvements. Mayor Ella Winnell hopes the state government will commit to those upgrades identified through the consultancy. And now you're up to date.
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7: Morning, I'm Jackie Lim. Latest figures show national home prices fell a further 0.2% in August, marking the fifth consecutive month of price falls across the country. All major capitals except Darwin recorded falls last month, with the largest drop recorded in Adelaide. Grave concerns for the 43 Aussies still missing in Nepal. It comes as the family of New South Wales man Michael Keats share he's one of the hundreds of victims who have lost their life. However, Foreign Minister Penny Wong says they're yet to receive official confirmation. Donald Trump has ruled out the possibility of using nuclear weapons against Iran. It comes after he threatened the US would respond to strikes targeting American military assets in Jordan. However, the president has berated the journalist who asked if it was an option.
17: I rule out no use. There's no reason for it. What a stupid question that is, actually.
7: And singer Lionel Richie has been rushed to hospital and is in intensive care after falling ill during a live show over in the US. Doctors are investigating whether dehydration may be to blame for the 77-year-old's episode.
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7: In sport, Lions legend Jonathan Brown has joined those fearing Matthew Nicks will be sacked as the Crows coach unless Adelaide defeats the Bulldogs at home on Saturday night.
18: They lost straight sets last year and obviously it's a knockout final on the weekend, so I think Nicks is a really good coach, but at the end of the day, your record's what everyone goes to.
7: Brownie there on Fox Footy. And more incentive to bowl faster in the BBL this season. Cricket Australia announcing power play rules will kick in the second the bowling team goes over the innings timer. That's the latest in news and sport.
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20: A warm day expected across the Riverland today with a shower or two on the way this afternoon. Tomorrow, a possible shower getting up to 20. 21 and partly cloudy on Thursday and Friday. A very high chance of showers and a top of 21. Today, 26 is our top. And right now at the Davilly's air conditioning weather station, it's 16.
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